0: so nice.
1: Hey, Florida no good again. Me mean Florida gone. When me say brother CJ and sister Ivy and the entire CJ Gospel, our family will be rolling into town on Saturday, June 13, 2026. For what? Excuse me. King Jesus Pentecostal Fellowship, Orlando, Florida. Look here. Women's Department present their first annual banquet. When me say, come and experience a night of fine food, warm fellowship and uplifting praise. It turn over. Well on, formal attire, royal blue and gold contribution. $80, $40 for children. Guess who are the MC? Dr. Ivy Edwards, who have a sick of music. By CJ Gospel, our CJ himself, I'm going to deliver the CJ. Where is the way to keep the that if you ask me? Regency Hall. It is going to be at 9404 South Orange Blossom Trail, Suite 5, Orlando, Florida. Me say, I be something. Me say, it's going to turn over. Me say, Saturday, June 13th, 2026, and surprise artist might show up. Oh, for more information, please contact 510-987-6092 or 689-200-2505. Me say it gone! Hey, come here! Oh, no, look, my friend, no, me get to the attention. All right, then. Gospel Assembly Church of Jesus Christ Apostolic present Gospel Explosion 2026 on Saturday, July 11. We're one.

alongside Brother Patrick Reed, Brother Paul Marlon Anderson, Sister Sakisha, ha ha, MC Brother Rock.

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6: Japan, yeah. 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

0: got them there. 1305 East Gunny Road in a Bronx. 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
1: So when me I said they nah no number. Give me a number, make me call them then now.
0: No, of course they got number. You can call Jerry, he my manager and my friend. 646-234-8856. That's a Jerry. And then if you want to tailoring alteration or postering, you know, call Rolly. Yes, 646-538-2734. When we say Razor Express, them bad, then turn up. Your head are going to look distant, then gone.
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0: And that is what just happened. I'll soon bring you in here, Apostle. Shelly won't be on with you tonight. Hold on, let me bring you over, yeah? Yeah. Shelly.
1: Apache.
0: Yeah.

0: When I come in, I appear at this, me I do call the selection. Look at that movie. Me just say, operator, pull up, you know, see the place full up.
1: Yeah. Shelly won't be here because we had a friend and a dear sister where them said she just passed her in the ambulance.
0: Oh, wow.
1: Yeah, she had cancer and they were sending her home. Because they said they couldn't do nothing more for her.
0: But did I hear you say that she's still...
1: Yes, so now Shelly just sent me a text and said she's alive and back in the hospital.
0: Okay, all right. Thank God for his grace, man.
1: Yeah, thank God for his grace. So people all who were sending in old condolences, I say thank you guys. You know, and she's alive, they said, because they were praying. They were praying. So now she's back in the hospital now. She's alive now. But she's in the hospital.
0: Jesus.
1: You know.
0: Thank you, Lord.
1: We just want to say to God be the glory.
0: Amen.
1: And that he did answer prayer no matter what.
0: Because they were praying all over from here to New York, all over the place.
1: You know.
0: Jesus, yes, Lord.
1: But it shows you the God we have. And, you know that we are... The bottom line is people, we need to hold on and submit to him, right? Because right now he's not even promised to none of us. Apostle.
0: No, for real, for true.
1: It's not, but we have to get ourselves together no matter what.
0: Amen. True. Reality.
1: You know.
0: That's reality.
1: So that is what I can say to you people, that... Don't say you have time, because time is not right. But we have to get real and serious with God. Okay, so.
0: Let's get it together. I second that. Apache, let me ask you a question. If I want to send out for people to come in, if I want to send out for them to come to YouTube, what do they search for? Radical Praise. What do they look for on YouTube? Okay.
1: Listen. I'll send in the YouTube link.
0: Okay, thank you.
1: And you send it to everybody.
0: Okay, cool.
1: Okay. Pastor G, are you still here? I hope you're still here, Pastor G. May I send it to you on WhatsApp here?
0: Yes, Reggie.
1: I just sent it to your WhatsApp.
0: All right, thank you.
1: Got it. Send it to them.
0: Yeah, I got it.
1: By the way, people, we want to say condolences going out to my Kukudu family. Because we lost Kukudu today. You know the guy will say, hi.
0: Jesus.
1: Yeah, we lost him today.
0: So, Lord have mercy.
1: So we just want to say condolences to his family also.
0: My Lord.
1: It's been a morning, you know. It's been a day.
0: Yeah.

0: Let me see if I can play a song. So now,
1: I'm grab my charger real quick.
2: Ultra force on a radical sound. Make them know if God is saying no one can be a

Pastor G, they just said that they just said it that they got her back alive and now she's back in the hospital, Pastor G. You know, so that is where it's at now with her. Her name is Davia Tucker. So now she's alive, they said, and she's back in the hospital. So for all who were sending the condolences, thank you guys, thank you. But God answered the prayer because they were praying from here all over the place. You know, so we just want to say condolences though to Mr. McDermott, Cuckoo-Doo. And you hear me playing his song. He passed away today. And I heard he was sick. Sister Annette Miller, good night to you. Valerie, good night. Sharon Lewis, Sister Sharon Lewis, good night to you.

like he said, the Lord will see you through no matter what. But like people, we don't have much time, but we don't know. But make sure you're ready. Make sure you get it right with him.

0: Jerusalem, Jerusalem. So you know, like I said. So good night to you, Apostle.
1: Good night to you, sir.
2: Blessed love.
1: As you know, the thunderous one won't be with us.
2: Amen.
1: So it's going to be me and you. And maybe Pastor G will join us too.
2: The Apache and the Eagle. Can work.
1: Yes. So once again, people, if you're locked in here, I want you to know that I have Apostle Fidel Donaldson is here from Florida. Florida, Georgia.
2: Mm-hmm. I'm not South Florida. And while you're there, you mentioned Pastor G. Kingdom G, dear friends in the kingdom, Apostle Kassan and Prophet Zaria Wheatley, in West Florida by way of St. Croix.
1: Yes, because he was trying to find out with it. So when he gets in, I think he'll join us. So, okay.
2: Mm-hmm. Yeah.
1: So I just want everyone to know. To tell a friend, post the link. Tell them that he's here. Because earlier I had some issues with the thing here where I had to shut down the thing and restart this thing. So, you know, that's what the day was carrying on with us. You understand? That's the kind of day I was having right now. And the news that's coming in. From left, right, and center. You know. It was pretty. But Pachi. Yes, sir.
2: I just wanted to say, anytime we're doing anything over the airways, we have to remember that the adversary is the prince of the power of the air, given certain times and seasons to operate in the first heaven. So we're not surprised when there's some type of atmospheric infiltration and infestation. But we just thank God that what went down came right back up, and we thank God for no further interference.
1: I just lost you.

0: Yes, and we have the apostle back.
1: Soon as I mention atmospheric interference,
2: I'm telling you, right?
0: It has caught you off.
1: Oh, Lord. But we just keep flowing.
0: Yes, sir.
1: We keep flowing.
0: So tonight you are your apostle, and we know what you do and everything, you are a preacher, you are a teacher. And now you are in the mission field also.
1: Yeah.
0: Mm-hmm. So tell us, give us a little thing about your background so the audience can hear.
1: Yes, I was born in Kingston, Whitfield Town, Galloway Road off Walton Park Road. Grew up in New York City. Got saved in a prison cell in London, where I was facing a lot of years in prison and also facing a lot in the Midwestern part of the United States. But I found a Gideon Bible in the cell on one particular day and started reading it. And when I started reading it, I began to hear the voice of Yeshua, Jesus, for myself. And when I got to John 5:39-40, it was a paradigm shifting moment for me, because he was talking to the Pharisees and he said, search the scriptures, because you think in doing so you have eternal life, but these are they that testify of me, yet you refuse to come to me to have that life. And I leafed through that Gideon Bible, no preacher preaching, no choir singing, and I leafed through there and found the place where I could repent and ask the Lord to come into my life. And I did so, and when I got sent to the place, a place called the Isle of Sheppey, that was next to a pig farm where I would serve out the remainder of my sentence, when my cell doors opened, I just went about telling as many inmates as I can to come to my cell for Bible study. I mean, I didn't know a lot of theology, but I knew I had a testimony of genuine conversion. And from that day, many, many years ago, I've been telling great and small that they can be victorious in Jesus, they can have an inheritance, and they can have entrance into the kingdom of God. So I understood early on the difference between the kingdom and just being a part of a denominational religion because of the way the Lord manifested himself to me. So that's why for me, prison ministry, missions, visiting the fatherless and the widows in their affliction, and doing a lot of work outside of the four walls is so important to me because of where I was when the Lord saved me. I mean, just looking at a boatload of time separated from my precious wife and children. You know, you hear some folks say, you know, they got a second chance, but I received more than a second chance. I like to say I got another chance, you know, another than another than another, until I was able to come to consciousness that Yeshua Jesus is Lord, to the glory of God the Father. So just wanted to shout out you, Apache, and shout out Pastor Shelley and everyone listening from the four corners, and just say it's a privilege and an honor to guest on this great program. Amen.
0: Amen, sir. Amen. We just want to give God the glory and thank him that you're here with us tonight to tell us about what's happening, what's going on, what you are up to, what you've been up to, you know. So so now tell them now what you're about now, what you are doing, and what is coming up.
1: Yeah, so currently several years ago, I was down in Jamaica in the parish of Manchester. And when I was down there, I was under a tent getting ready to minister. And, the you know, I saw a couple of the men, younger men, you know, we use the term kimbo and pose, hands folded, head leaned to the side, and what somebody described as a Jamaican kickstand, like one foot out in front of another. You know, the body language... A young lady called that the Jamaican kickstand. So basically their body language told me that they were like, what they were in a sense thinking, like, well, what you going to say to us? Right. And I remember, family, that the Lord specifically said to me, before you preach to them, just tell them where I brought you from. So I pretty much shared some of the testimony that I just shared. And then I proceeded to preach the message that the Lord had given me. And after the message, same young men were akimbo and poor. A couple of them came over to me. One of them looked me in the eye and said, you know, I can say it to another pastor. We can listen to you preach anytime because you're real. And he said it with conviction. And that's when the Most High said to me, they were able to listen to you because they could relate to you.
0: Right.
1: You know, because let's just be honest. A lot of people are suspicious of preachers, and a lot of them for good reason, because of all of the excesses that have taken place. But when they heard that I had a bona fide testimony, that I wasn't always standing behind a pulpit dress preaching, that I actually was brought out of a rough situation, then they began to listen. And I remember the Lord speaking to my heart and said, when you finish up this particular revival and you get back to Florida, I want you to write a book based on John 6, which reads, there was a man sent from God. His name was John. He was not the light, but he was sent to bear witness of the light, that through him all men might believe. And I remember coming back, and I started typing the manuscript, and not long after, I was coming from a meeting, and out of nowhere, while I was at a light, sitting waiting for it to change, somebody tore into the back of my car and took off. And I didn't consider that like an accident. I considered it to be a demonic attack on my life, because God had given me an assignment to reach the heart of men. And you understand that when men are out of position, nothing can function in society. So I understood the seriousness of the attack that came because of the assignment. Because you can never have an assignment from God, ladies and gentlemen, and there not be a spirit of backlash, retaliation from the demonic realm. It's par for the course. It goes with the territory. But I pressed and persevered, and my good friend, Deacon Vincent Delhall, who is a deacon at Church on the Rock, I asked him to get with some brothers and begin to pray. And I remember working in the yard in 22, and the word of the Lord came to me that it was time to finish the book, that he was going to send me back to Jamaica now with something called Fishing for the Souls of Men, of course, Women, Children, Families, Jamaica Mission Possible. And that I was going not only to minister in word, but also in deed, in the sense that I would be taking supplies down in order to visit the widows and the fatherless in their affliction, what James instructed the church to do. Another place it says, he that giveth to the poor lendeth to God, and he shall repay. So God was going to have me distribute the books and distribute needed supplies, go door to door praying for people. And when I went down, I saw the impact that that mission had on people in general, but especially men. And year after year after year, I've been doing the mission, and we're on the cusp of July. Of course, everybody heard about the devastation of Hurricane Melissa. Many families across the western part of the island are still dealing with the debilitating attack of Melissa. So we're trying to get, we're gathering as many supplies as we can. My wife and I, and hopefully a couple of the Four Corner Eagles, will be on the ground by the grace of God in the month of July, in the trenches, ministering, going door to door, praying, but especially visiting the widows and the orphans in their affliction. So in conjunction with this mission trip, we're going to convene a Jamaica Mission Possible Zoomathon fundraiser on the 23rd of May. Of course, you, Apache Finger, is going to be on the 1 and 2s. The legendary Shelly Thunder is going to also be spinning some songs, and we're going to have some. We're privileged to have Manadus, the Honorable Bishop Orville Smith, as our MC. So it's going to be a wonderful time of praising and worshiping and celebrating God. And we're going to be asking all of your supporters, Apache, if they would just come over and join us and be a blessing. Amen?
0: Amen. You know, not only are we going to invite them, we need you guys to send a donation on that day. Or even now, if you can. Okay, we'll tell you more about it as Apostle is going to get into it. Okay? Go ahead, Apostle.
1: Yeah, I mean, I just wanted to say we have to understand that when the disciples had asked Jesus, Lord, will thou at this time restore the kingdom to Israel? They wanted a restoration of the kingdom based on how it was under David and then Solomon before the kingdom split. So they were thinking about a earthly kingdom, like as in the glory days of Israel. They thought he was going to come and throw off the dominion of Rome off of them. They didn't understand that his plan is establishing a millennial kingdom, bringing souls into the kingdom of God. So this was his answer to them when they said, will thou at this time restore the kingdom to Israel? They wanted the restoration of the kingdom to those who were biological descendants of Abraham. He said, it is not for you to know the times, chronos, or the seasons, kairos, that the Father has put into his own power, exousia, meaning authority. He said, but conjunction, you shall receive power, that's dunamis, miracle working power, after that the Holy Ghost has come upon you. And then he says, you shall be witnesses unto me. That word witnesses, martyria, where we get the word martyr from, that means a willingness to lay down one's life for the advancement of the gospel and the kingdom. And he said, you said, you shall be witnesses unto me first in Jerusalem, then in Judea, then all of Judea, the despised area of Samaria, and unto the uttermost parts of the world. So he was giving them the mandate, in other words, for the church that would be established on the day of Pentecost. And the mandate, ladies and gentlemen, was not just to come into meeting spaces, buildings, we call it the four walls, and have Pentecostal charismatic celebration to the exclusion of going forth and witnessing, doing missions, visiting the prisoners, visiting the widows and the orphans. Because I believe, by and large, that a lot of places that call themselves churches have moved away from that mandate that the Lord has given the church to go into all the world and make disciples, teaching people to command all things until he returns, because he is with us. So that's why missions is very important to me, because it is the Acts model of the church. In one part of the book of Acts, it says, these that have turned the world upside down have come hither also. And it was just a few of them at the time, but they were empowered by the Holy Ghost and were able to turn the world upside down. We have more amenities, we have more people, but it seems to me that we're doing a lot less. And how do I know that? Well, you can see the condition of the world. Mm-hmm. One of the fastest growing movements in terms of religion is the one when people are asked, like, you know, what religion are they? They'll say none. That's actually one of the fastest growing movement. And that means to me that many who call ourselves Christians are not, that the great commission has become the great omission, and go ye have become stay here. In other words, stay in the confines of the four walls. Make sure the air conditioning and the heating is suitable, the chairs are cushy, and that we can just have a celebration, hear a good word, get some prophecy, exchange some money, and then head to the buffet with our entourage and buffet ourselves. That's not the Acts model. That might work with vain religion, but that does not work, ladies and gentlemen, in the church that the Lord Jesus Christ established through a prayer meeting in the upper room when the Holy Ghost descended on the 120 believers. Apache.
0: yes, sir.
1: So when I come to radical prayers, dynamic sound and talk for player room, we come for loose revelation.
0: That's the thing. We are here to make sure. We are radical when it comes to Christ, and we have to be real about it. We can't just sit here and play around when there's help needed. And one thing I love about what you're trying to do is reach out to the women, to the men. because the men has lost their place in church. You know, they don't want to take control again. They don't want to take the lead. Instead, the women them are taking the lead. So the men them has to step up now to the plate.
1: No doubt. Can I pause you there for a minute?
0: Yeah.
1: So we have to. This is something that's important to understand, and why what you just said is so profound. And this is what we got to remember. We can trace the genesis of this all the way to the garden, right? We understood that he created them male and female, blessed them, gave them dominion, told them to be fruitful, multiply, subdue, and replenish. God will not give anybody dominion that's not going to be tested. And when the time of testing came, male Adam, because they were both called Adam, there was male Adam and female Adam, but when Adam, male, saw her, he named her Chava, which is the Hebrew word for life giver. So when the testing of dominion came in by way of the serpent in the garden, we don't hear from the man, right? The mandate given to him was to dress, to keep, to protect the garden. Mm-hmm. But we don't hear from him.
0: Right.
1: We find the woman now making an attempt to stave off this creature that appeared as a messenger of light, but was a serpent. So we can't, but there's not going to be a vacuum. So we can't blame females when the man was out of position, especially in terms of being vocal and protecting the garden. And we see it all the way through, even when Yeshua, the Messiah, walked the earth realm, right? He chose 12 that he surnamed apostles.
2: Hey, uno come here, uno better take wash out. Golden Ring Restaurant, 4342 White Plains Road, Bronx, New York. Come here, come celebrate right there. Sister Ivy birthday celebration. Fish and things, the fish them have a big so. Me no know the things, but listen to me. Friday, May

Minister CJ, Minister Ivy, hey, CJ Entertainment, live broadcast, Wally for music, Wally for food, hey, $35 you get the fish big store, and Wally for things. You think a lie, artist Ivy, 9

0: Islam celebrates a powerful milestone of faith, dedication, and purpose when Brother Davon Ministries proudly presents the 20th Radio Anniversary Celebration. 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
1: Hold my hand today.
0: Patrick Reed, Janet Lewis, K.On. Ralph, Andre Revelation, and Peninsula. 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Tickets are $120 for adults, $60 for children under 12. For tickets and information, contact Minister Davon, Sister Carol, Sister Erica, or Brother CJ and Sister Ivy. 20 years of spreading the word, 20 years of impact, and we're just getting started. Don't miss the 20th Radio Anniversary Celebration, a night of faith, fellowship, and unforgettable praise.
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2: 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Gospel Assembly Church of Jesus Christ Apostolic present Gospel Explosion 2026 on Saturday, July 11. We're one.

0: Burnside, Brother Patrick Reed, Brother Paul Marlon Anderson, Sister Sakisha, Ha-hoy, MC, Brother Ron, you know good again, Stephen, it no free, me say a party that a few comes in, hey, you think I let me tell, also featuring GAC, Voice of Triumph, me a talking, choo-choo, God no, you want to know, call the number, 917-767-9138, or 347-557-2217, Gospel Explosion, July 11, 2026, Mount Vernon, he's sitting, turn up, he gone, me ready, boom!
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0: Hey, Florida no good again, me mean Florida gone! When, me say, Brother CJ and Sister Ivy and the entire CJ Gospel, our family, will be rolling into town on Saturday, June 13, 2026. For what, excuse me? King Jesus Pentecostal Fellowship, Orlando, Florida. Look here, Women's Department present their first annual banquet. When me say, come and experience a night of fine food, warm fellowship and uplifting praise. It turn over. Well on, formal attire, royal blue and gold contribution, $80, $40 for children. Guess who are the MC? Dr. Ivy Edwards, who have a sick of music. By CJ Gospel, our CJ himself, I got the level of CJ. Where you say, where to keep the that if you ask me, Legency Hall. It is going to be at 9404 South Orange Blossom Trail, Suite 5, Orlando, Florida. Me say, I be something. Me say, it got turn over. Me say, Saturday, June 13th, 2026, and surprise artist might show up. Oh, for more information, please contact 510-987-6092 or 689-200-2505. Me say, it gone.

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6: So when me I say they not no number, give me a number, make me call them then now.
5: No, of course they got number. You can call Jerry, he my manager and my friend. 646-234-8856. That's a Jerry. And then if you want to tailoring alteration or posteriness, you know, call Rolly. Yes, 646-538-2734. When we say Razor Express, then bad, then turn up. Your head are going to look decent, then God.
7: Table's up and I'm going to have the people come and get clothes. And the Lord says, when you get in there, just have a cookout for the community. Let the people come together and break bread and just demonstrate love. Don't go in there trying to, don't bring religion. Just demonstrate love. And that's what we did. And that's what we're going to do again by the grace of God. And we want to do that to a greater degree. And you mentioned integrity, right?
8: Mm-hmm.
7: Apache, you can put in the website, fourcornereagles.org. The people can go and see us on the ground, right? Mm-hmm. Because for me, there's no amount of money that I'm willing to sell my soul for. Because the Lord rescued me out of a prison cell where I wouldn't even be sitting in front of you today. I'll probably be, you know, still locked up 20, 30 something years later. So I don't play around when it comes to that which the Lord has given me to do. I don't have time for those games, right? Because God didn't have to allow me to come out of the prison cell. I could have still been in there, or I could have died in there, right? Because it was treacherous up in there. So I take this kind of work very, very seriously. I don't play around with vain religion. I didn't play in the world when I was doing the devil's work. I'm sure you're not coming into the kingdom to fool around. Touch it.
8: So it is not something that you play around with, because modern missionaries may work in traditional minister roles. Are they use what secular professions such as teaching, healthcare, or construction, or to serve the communities, to build relationship, and
7: right.
8: demonstrate in that way.
7: Right.
8: So sharing the gospel and engaging in spiritual conversation with non-believers.
7: I
8: remember when I was in Thailand, you had these people that are dedicated. They will walk for miles to come to church and all those things. And I remember when, that's why I say I wish Shelley was here, because I remember when she was in Cambodia and those places, and people were coming in mud and bicycle or anything just to get to church.
7: Dedicated.
8: Yep. That's how dedicated they are.

0: hear something rain or something, they change their mind. You know, they don't want to go.
1: Oh, yeah.
0: And that's where, you know, discipleship comes in as teaching new believers how to study the Bible, how to follow the commands of Jesus, enabling them to grow in their faith. Because we have to encourage them, we have to strengthen them, no matter what. So,
1: you know, Apache. Yeah, sorry if I interrupt you, because what you're saying is profound. What we got to understand is, you know, we're not knocking anybody, right? But when it comes to denominational religion, people are operating based on the tenets, the precepts, the paradigms of that denomination. When it comes to the kingdom, the protocol is that which was established by the Lord Jesus Christ. So kingdom ambassadors and citizens understand they have to follow the dictates of what the king instructed them. Not because all denominations came out of the heart or the mind of some human entity who felt that they have a particular revelation on something, and then they began to espouse those revelations and got followers. Well, in the kingdom, the king rules supreme, and, you know, the ambassadors of the kingdom understand that they can't do it the way this group does it, that group does it. It has to be according to the paradigm of the kingdom of the king, and his instructions are found in here. Amen.
0: Amen, sir. So you've been to places, and what led you to Jamaica personally?
1: Yeah, again, you know, it's where my navel string was cut, of course. And I remember the humble beginnings, you know, what I experienced with family in poverty as a child, and even some of the backlash that I got when I came to the United States to live. My accent was different. My dress code was different. So I was ostracized in the community that I lived in amongst people who looked like me because my accent was different. My dress code was different. And then when I got outside of the community, that's when I started to hear people saying, go back on the banana boat that you came on, go back to Africa, and all, you know, all the madness and the N-word and all of that. And then, you know, I rebelled, you know, and wound up, like I said, in a prison. And my first Bible study was ministering to inmates, right? The least of these, the so-called dregs of society. So it was only natural for me when I came out, when I came home from England, I got deported back to the United States from England. And when I got back and started going to the church that my precious wife was attending, Mount Olivet Gospel Church, I started going into a drug and alcohol rehab with a team from the church and witnessing. And then I started going into the notorious lockup, Rikers Island, and witnessing. So it was only natural for me to, all the press people I got, let's welcome the legend herself, the great woman, Pastor Shelley Thunder. Yeah, so Apache, it was only natural because charity begins at home, and you know, that's where my father, my grandmother, my grandparents are from. So obviously it was natural for me to want to go back to Jamaica, start there. But it's not the only place. I'm waiting for things to the Lord to make the way, because one of the nations I've always wanted to go into was the nation of Haiti. That's another place that I want to go into with missions work. So that's what it is. Welcome, Pastor Shelley.
2: Good evening. Can you hear me?
1: Loud and clear.
2: Welcome, Apostle. I don't want to bring down the vibes. I was busy because a young lady in our church who has cancer, while I was going to get ready to, you know, put on some makeup and come online, her mom called me and said, Pastor Shelley, pray, David just died in the ambulance. And I text everyone and got some people and we prayed while she was in the ambulance, prayed the blood of Jesus.
3: All the way from halfway to Queens back to the hospital in Manhattan.
2: David just died in the ambulance. And I text everyone and got some people and we prayed while she was in the ambulance, prayed, prayed, prayed, prayed, prayed, prayed, prayed, prayed, prayed, prayed, prayed, prayed, prayed, prayed, prayed, prayed, prayed, prayed, prayed, prayed, prayed, prayed, prayed, prayed, prayed, prayed, prayed, prayed, prayed, prayed, prayed, prayed, prayed, prayed, prayed, prayed, prayed, prayed, prayed, prayed, prayed, prayed, prayed, prayed, prayed, prayed, prayed, prayed, prayed, prayed, prayed, prayed, prayed, prayed, prayed, prayed, prayed, prayed, prayed, prayed, prayed, prayed, prayed, prayed, prayed, prayed, prayed, prayed, prayed, prayed, prayed, prayed, prayed, prayed, prayed, prayed, prayed, prayed, prayed, prayed, prayed, prayed, prayed, prayed, prayed, prayed, prayed, prayed, prayed, prayed

0: to say goodnight. I just came to really tell you. I didn't abandon you.
1: But we had an emergency and more important things to do.
0: You know how kingdom things are.
2: I mean, when somebody's life is in the balance, that take precedence, right?
0: Absolutely. I'm not saying we save our Christ, God save our, but we don't know what would have happened if we were all not praying.
2: Yeah, he works through people, correct?
0: Amen. And I was praying, and instantly I dropped to my knees and I started to text, and everybody called each other, and they called me. I got the people who were praying and fasting this week for her. I was just praying and praying in the ambulance. You heard our mother. You just heard from afar the blood of Jesus, the blood of Jesus. And the mother said afterward that she was gone. She was foaming and flatlined or whatever she did. And they had to do the press compressions the whole night in the ambulance, which was crazy. So I thank God for her life. I thank God for what he's doing. I pray that he'll continue to bless and keep her. I pray that you guys will just continue to pray for her. Because we don't have to know each other personally. We're part of the body.
2: So we bless God.
0: No, to you.
2: Can I say this quickly?
0: Of course.
2: When thunder roll, the vibes can't go down.
0: Exactly. I'm exhausted. I am so exhausted. What time is it? Amen. I feel drained.
2: Well, you know what? We got to understand when somebody is on the cusp of life and death, because you know when Jesus ministered, virtue came out of him.
0: Amen.
2: And when you're praying against that kind of spirit, the spirit of death and destruction, it takes a lot out of you.
0: Amen.
2: For real, it takes a lot out of you.
0: So drained. So my strength as well.
2: Amen.
0: I see people in the chat room. Good evening, everybody. I can't see the names right now. It's like things kind of blurry. But Apostle, so I'm sure you have been telling everybody about your ministry and your missions, and as a person who's into missions, it takes a lot of work. So I don't know where you got to with that patchy. How you told them about what you're doing.
2: Yeah, Apache give me the leeway and, you know, allow me to interrupt him a few times to give the family tuned in from the east, the west, the north, and the south the biblical significance of missions and why the Great Commission is so important, not only to minister in word, but also in deed. Also giving them my motivation because of where the Lord saved me from, a wretched prison cell and you know, humble beginnings in Kingston. That's what given me the motivation for missions. And you're right. It takes the trifecta, time, energy, and finances, being one that does a lot of overseas mission. You understand. And anybody that does missions. But the great commission is the mandate for the church. That's what it's all about.
0: Amen.
2: Yeah, that's why we believe in being compliant. And I told the people about the Jamaica Mission Possible Zoomathon, of which you and Apache is going to be a part of, May the 23rd at 6 p.m. Eastern time. And we're excited about that. And we believe the people are going to come out and be a blessing to the endeavor. And we do what we say we're going to do because we fear God, not in the sense of being scared, but we reverence him and we love him. And we don't have that spirit of Esau that's willing to, you know, to sell our birthright, right? Or our inheritance for a mess of pottage, right? We can't be bought. Because we've already been bought with the precious blood of Jesus Christ. So
0: amen.
2: Yeah, so we can't, enemy can't buy away.
0: So where are you in the process? You have the barrels, you have the things, where are you in the process?
2: Yeah, man, we have ain't no room in the garage to walk. We got barrels packed up already. We have boxes full of stuff, and we're still going to be getting some stuff in. I actually was under the impression that I could ship in June to be on the ground in July. But I guess the after effects of Melissa, things are still kind of backed up. So the shipping company told me that my cutoff point

0: to be on the ground mid-July is May the 30th.
1: Oh, wow. So
0: by the grace of God, I'm going to be looking to ship on the 22nd, actually. And, you know, because of the situation with the conflict, gas prices, fuel prices, Spirit Airline is already going out of business. But, you know, God is our supplier, but we understand that time is of the essence. But we want to ship this month and be in the ground mid-July.
2: Amen. So you have all the stuff, you have the barrels, are you collecting items still, or are you pretty much at the cutoff, but you just want the money to send the barrels down?
0: Well, I'm glad you mentioned that. It's very perceptive of you, because I chuckle sometimes. I'm talking to my wife because, you know, a lot of times what people do, I'm going to just be honest with you. Saints can be a trip. Mm. Some of the stuff that people bring for you to give to people, you throw out.
2: Of course.
0: You know, because for me, it's about the kingdom and it's about excellence.
2: Absolutely.
0: And I'm not giving anybody anything that I wouldn't wear myself. Mm-hmm. Right. So people will kind of ease their consciences by bringing, you know, some stuff. And, you know, we thank God for whatever they do. But what people fail to realize is, the stuff can't float there. The stuff got to go into a container, a vessel.
2: Absolutely.
0: That vessel has to be bought. It has to be shipped. It has to be cleared, and it has to be transported. Mm-hmm. So one of them takes hundreds of dollars to send.
2: Wow. Right? You hear that, everybody. One.
0: And the majority of the people that give don't give finances, because when it comes to finances, people get queasy, right? They'll give you stuff.
2: But I learned that because let's address the things about the old clothes, right?
0: Well, nasty.
2: This is a teachable moment for everybody who's listening and will listen. If we are kingdom people, we want excellence, we want the best of the things from God. When we're praying, we ask for the best of the best, and He gives us the best of the best. Why do you think you should turn around? And go into your closet and pick up the things that you wouldn't wear anymore. The stretch out, the lightly soiled. No. And we're not saying you have to necessarily give new things, but again, look at the quality, right? It's better you had two pieces than you give me 10 pieces of old broke. Let's call it what it is. Because you would not want to be in a situation where you needed something and you got something that you knew nobody else wanted. So that's the first thing. The second thing we have to understand when you're on the mission field is that money is key.
1: Yes.
2: And I'm going to say even further. And I know that we're going to, Apostle, pray for me, cover me. Yeah. West Indian people, and I can only speak for Jamaicans, we are not like the Americans. When them go for their money thing, they give. We will count every penny, we wonder if we go to the right place. As a missionary, I'm telling you, when I was living in Thailand,
1: my cousin had to rescue me at one point.
2: Oh yeah, I never said it out loud before. My cousin. So because people don't give, and if you can imagine you're halfway out to sea. I'm just giving a scenario. And when you're in the middle of the sea, you realize the boat don't have what it needs, and nobody else sending anything. That's how people do the missionaries. And that is unacceptable in the kingdom.
1: Yes, Jesus said, I'm sending you out and don't take anything with you.
2: Yeah, we know the scripture.
1: But don't liken it to that. That's a different thing. It was Jesus himself sending out people.
2: And we have to have wisdom.
1: We live in our real realm.
2: We don't live in a spiritual realm. We're spiritual people having a human experience, but we don't live in the spiritual realm.
1: So we need money.
2: And when we're a missionary, people say, you know, they're missionaries and they support missionaries.
1: What are you supporting?
2: Prayer alone?
1: Yeah, prayer work wonders. I just see it in full force a while ago.
2: But then she went back to the hospital.
1: The doctors are now there.
2: Yeah?
0: Yeah? Amen.
2: All right.
0: Amen.
2: So we need money. And money is what's going to make those barrels move. So I pray that whoever is listening and going to listen will really contribute to this cause. Because I was down there, Melissa. You know, I get stuck, though. Apart from me, Ina, Melissa.
0: You remember you were telling you, wow.
2: Melissa nearly washed me away. I'm exaggerating. God had really kept us. But Melissa was wild. She blew. She attempted to wipe up Jamaica. I'm telling you that. The next morning there was a yacht in the middle of the road. There was trees. It's like somebody took a weed whacker. So come on, people. Let's step up.
0: I commend you for what you're doing.
2: And I talked to you about this, that men need to see men doing things in the church.
0: Yeah, can I say something to you in the audience quickly?
2: Absolutely.
0: Because you mentioned the kingdom is about excellence, right? When the Queen of Sheba came from the south to Solomon and she saw the way even his servants were attired, it almost took her breath away. She said, the half has not been told me, the spirit of excellence.
2: Mm-hmm.
0: Let's just be honest. A lot of people, they don't operate based on a kingdom mindset. They operate based on religious indoctrination or based on some lack that they had in their life, based on some accusations from the enemy concerning what people are doing with money. Number one, when God puts it on my heart to bless somebody, I'm blessing whatever they're doing, right? And it's going to be between them and God what they do. First of all, if they don't do right, they got to answer to God, not me. But I'm not starting with the premise that, you know, it's suspicion, because Satan is the accuser of
2: the brethren.
0: And I always tell people this, beloved, if you ain't got discernment, you better get caller ID.
2: What?
0: If you ain't got discernment, you better get caller ID.
2: I like that one. It's the truth.
0: I knew you would.
2: Because caller ID really doesn't work all the time. Somebody says in the chat that that's not encouraging. We Jamaicans are not all the same. Absolutely. Everybody can. Hold on, Pastor Shelley.
0: First of all, to that person, when we're speaking, nobody in their mind is thinking we're talking about 100% of Jamaicans, right? That's number one.
2: Yeah.
0: But certain demographics of people, by and large, operate in a certain way. Jesus said the children of the world are wiser than the children of the kingdom in their generation. So when you take heathens and sinners, right? When they make up their minds to do something, they throw all their resources at it, right? Mm-hmm. And let's just face it, Jamaica has more churches per capita than a lot of countries in the world, but it's a very denominational religious place.
2: Yeah,
0: that's just the reality. And nobody can say anything. So nobody's talking, saying every single Jamaican, no. But we understand the difference in the dichotomy because we are Jamaicans and we operate amongst a lot of Jamaicans and we hear how a lot of them speak and how they operate. And that's what the woman of God is saying.
2: Amen. We have, stereotypes are for a reason, you know. You can't say every person is the same, but stereotypes are there for a reason.
0: Well, if you're not going to say it, go near some.
2: Exactly. And we have to, it's the truth. I remember Papa San gave a story when he was just saved. And we leave the DJ thing and the money not running. And I go all the way to the country to do a show. And I give him some red juice in a glass with the ice. And then say, praise the Lord, my brother. And pat him on the shoulder and bid him good night. Him don't know him getting back to Kingston and all of that stuff. I wouldn't even start what my experiences are. You know? It's the grace of God. Gave me an education and I can have a job. But, So let's be real. It's not every Jamaican, but we have that tendency. We don't give a lot. You know, like a dollar in the collection plate. And forget the collection. Just when we say we're doing something, if it's not our denomination, if it's not our church, and then we drill it down accordingly. You know? So
1: It is what it is.
2: But I've been on the mission field. And I'm telling you, we got more. From the tsunami wiped out Khao Lak, I will be going to Thailand. More non-believers have given us money than people in the church.
0: Wow, bigger amounts.
2: It is what it is. So I pray that you will definitely get the help. I will be donating. You will get the help to get these barrels out.
1: I thank you.
2: Somebody talking about praying for the young lady. Yes, please keep her in prayer. I really appreciate it. It was so scary.
1: And yes.
2: So again, tell me about the ministry itself on the ground. So what have you done before, and what was the reception, and what happened?
0: Here's another thing we can say, right? Jamaica's a very patriarchal place, right?
2: Yes.
0: In other words, are all Jamaicans patriarchal? No. But a lion's share of the man them, you know the lingo, me are the man, and me run things, blah, blah. That's just the way it is, right?
2: Mm-hmm.
0: So that's why the Lord said, target the hearts of men that they got to get into position for the kingdom. And every Jamaican woman knows exactly what I'm talking about.
2: Oh, absolutely.
0: Because even for a while there, you saw a proliferation of women, you know, grown women, even young girls being murdered, right?
2: That was our battle, and then just, they're like, right.
0: So we know there's a strong man, a stronghold operating there. We're not saying it's not operating anywhere else, but at Jamaica, we're talking about, because that's our naval
2: ship. Amen.
0: Mm-hmm. We're not put our motor ground and talk. We're talking plain, and we're not take back the chat, mm-hmm. right? Because we know what we're talking. We know what we're talking about. So, if you drop it in the chat, we're gonna respond to it if it's not correct. Yeah. So be led by the Spirit. Don't be led by your emotions or your soul. Because one of the things we gotta understand is God's gonna fund His mission. People need to understand this. Giving is a vehicle that God uses to get something to you, mm-hmm. not something from you. When the mm-hmm. Bible said the covenant, I give my people power. You see, my people perish because of a lack of knowledge, number one. Number two, because they reject knowledge. And number three, God says, because you reject knowledge, I'm going to reject you and your children from the priesthood.
2: Mm.
0: So catch the revelation of what's going on. The Deuteronomy 8:18 plan is this. He gave Israel power to get wealth that his covenant may be established. That word power in the Hebrew, one of the definitions is a vehicle to get wealth for the establishment of the covenant, right? Well, the covenant has already been established, but the kingdom must be advanced now, right? So in the Old Testament, it was the establishment of the covenant. The New Testament is the advancement of the kingdom, one soul at a time. It's the same principle. He gives us vehicles to get wealth so the kingdom could be advanced. It's the law of reciprocity. Given it shall be given unto you. Good measure pressed down, shaken together, running over, I'll cause men to give into your bosom. Cast your bread upon the waters. Not many days hence it shall return. As the rain and the snow cometh down from the heavens, returneth not, but watereth the earth and maketh bud, that it may give what? Seed to the sower, bread to the eater. So shall my word be that comes up. Proceedeth out of my mouth, it shall not return unto me void or empty. The problem is, people put the cart before the horse. Them want gimme, gimme, gimme, like God named Jimmy. They don't understand the key. The key, automatic money. The key to receiving is giving. And one of the best places to give is missions work.
2: Amen.
0: Missions work. One of the greatest places to give, because missions means souls are being impacted. That's the key. That's the key right there.
2: Amen. Amen.
0: You know, everybody ain't going to receive that, but people who are open to be taught and have an understanding will receive it.
2: I believe that. And we have to keep pushing that message and getting it over.
1: But I really wanted to talk a little bit more about
2: underground. When you first got there, how you got involved, and got to this point.
0: Yeah, so It's always been my desire to do something on the ground in Jamaica, as previously stated, because I experienced as a child in Jamaica, right? I would be considered a barrel child, where parents or surrogates have to go abroad, and then when they go abroad, they send barrels of supplies home to their children, who's usually being watched by some aunt, some granny, some family members, right? So I remember when my mom had to leave us as young children, and how devastating that was, but she had to go in order to prepare a better future for us. So that left an indelible impression on me. And even though I was out in the wilderness for a lot of years as a smuggler and a gun runner, when the Lord turned my life around and redeemed me, I understood that my calling was not to sit up in the four walls, because when I was in the world system, I was going all about spreading the poison of the demonic realm. So I knew when I came into God consciousness through the Lord and Savior, Yeshua the Mashiach, Jesus the Christ, I knew that the commission, right, the Great Commission was my mission. Mm-hmm. And of course, because of being born in Jamaica, and when I first went down on the ground, we had it was a men's conference called Manup, mm-hmm. right? Mm-hmm. So, you know, with my funny patois, because I grew up in Queens, like I said, so I just had, there were women there too. The tent was Paco, Little London, Westmoreland. Shout out to all of the Westmoreland people. And so the tent was packed out. So I said, ladies, I'm going to need you to help me. We got our subject called Mano. But they have some Mano that was stubborn. So I wanted to take the S off of Stan and the D off of it. And instead of telling them for stand up, tell them for tan up. And the one them were really, really stubborn. I wanted to tell them to get up, you know. So of course the place broke out, mm-hmm, the place mm-hmm. gone wild. So we were staying at a place called the Hotel Kariba in Mandeville. So we had pictures of the tent meeting with the altar flooded, and they can go to the website to see men standing up, and that's unusual to see in Jamaica.
2: Yes, yes, it is.
0: A lot of men standing with their hands lifted up. So when we showed the co-owner, the lady, the picture, she asked us, where is that? And we said, no, this is Jamaica. And she said, no, that don't happen in Jamaica.
2: My God.
0: Right? But the power, you see, the difference is the power of God can pierce any heart. Mm-hmm. And when they began to hear the revelation of their responsibility to operate in the manner which God Almighty created them to operate, and not only the way they were brought up to operate or religion taught them to operate, they responded, right? The men responded. And when men respond, it makes for a better community, because it makes for a better family, et cetera, et cetera, et cetera. So listen, like I said, to whom much is given, much is required, just loveth much. Because of where I was saved in a prison cell, looking at just probably, you know, 30 years to life, my life doesn't belong to me. It belongs to the Lord, mm-hmm. right? And he says, go. And it's interesting, before you come back in, Pastor Shelley, that the first two letters or the first word in the name God is go.
2: Mm-hmm. Mm-hmm.
0: Go. So that's what we're about. We're about going, and we're about, and this is our responsibility. We're either going, and I put my money where my mouth is. We're going and we're sowing. That's what we're constantly doing. Going and sowing. And that's Amen. What we're about. Amen. You know what I'm saying? God's going to always reciprocate when the mandate is met. It's not a matter of a question. God is going to respond when we support missions with integrity. Amen.
2: Amen. Amen. Amen. Amen.
1: And you know, I don't want to miss that nugget about it being unusual. For so many men to be hands up at an altar.
2: And we know that when you're looking at a lot of churches, it's mostly women in there. I'm not here to judge any denomination and discuss denomination and doctrine. But if it wasn't for the women, I don't know if we'd have a lot of churches. Let's face it. A lot of times we are left.
0: You wouldn't have it. The ministry, before you came, we were saying in Luke chapter 7, he was in the house of Simon the leper, with the woman with the alabaster box, mm-hmm. right? So it was a woman who anointed him for his burial. The first individuals to see him resurrected and gave the first gospel message
2: was a woman.
0: Women.
2: Absolutely.
0: But in Luke chapter 8, he went about every town and every village preaching what the gospel of the kingdom. Mm-hmm. The 12 were with him. Mm-hmm. But Luke said there were certain women who ministered unto him of their substance.
2: Amen.
0: That's it. From the ministry of Jesus Christ up to today, mm-hmm. the lion's share of the work in ministering in the church has been done by women. Amen. That's the reality.
2: So having all those men is an anomaly, you know? So we have to bless God. We don't know what he's doing.
3: He's always doing something. When somebody says he's doing something, he's always doing something, you know?
2: We have to keep praying and believing that God is going to change Jamaica, to bring it to a place where it's not as violent as it is, and just desensitized and this murder and this. I'm not even going to get into the culture of music. I'm just saying we have to keep believing and keep praying and keep trying to influence young men to step up.
3: It's not just biblically in terms of being the head of their house as we want them to be, in a religious sense, for want of a better term, but just men, period, stepping up, taking care of your family, you know.
2: And there's a lot of them that do. But the whole baby mother thing needs to be banished from their brains.
3: And it's only by example and teaching and mentoring that is going to change.
2: So they do need mentors. They need men of God to be men of God.
0: You just gave me a revelation. The first three letters in mentor is M-E-N.
2: There you go.
3: Mentor.
2: We need men to mentor.
0: You said something fascinating. You talked about praying, right? Mm-hmm. But ever since Jesus established the New Testament church was established in a prayer meeting. Praying and believing. The problem is a lot of folks ain't doing jack. That's the problem. Mm-hmm. When we're praying, we want God to intervene, and He intervenes through people.
2: Amen.
0: Why should I be? If I see a man hungry and can feed him, what am I praying about?
2: When I'm praying,
0: that means I'm absolving myself of the responsibility.
2: Absolutely.
0: Holy pop prayer and believe in going up. Let's step out and do something now.
2: Amen. And that's why I said earlier that even when I was on the mission field, people say, pray, pray, pray. It didn't feed me. On weekends, I had to rent a car because I needed to move around.
3: Prayers, faith without works.
2: How does that work?
3: You know?
2: So again, we need to step up. And I know that there's, I'm getting a blank now. What's the pastor's name from St. Croix? Oh my God, I'm going to kill me.
0: Pastor Gilbert?
2: But he also goes to Kenya. Huh?
0: Pastor Gilbert? John Gilbert? Is that his
2: name? No, he's here.
3: He goes to Kenya, and he's going to Kenya.
2: When we hear that they're going, we need to step up and contribute.
0: An apostle G in a call.
2: Apostle G, thank you.
0: What G stand for?
2: Oh, I don't know.
0: So all you know, I know the name, then, if you don't know.
2: It wasn't familiar to me. I'm still not even all here. So Pastor G goes to Kenya, and I know I want to catch a ride on that one too.
3: But when we hear people going on missionary trips.
0: I want to support that one.
2: Absolutely. So I hope when we do the Zoom-a-thon, invite people, we'll invite up the place, have fun. And let's raise this money and get these barrels out of here to where they need to be.
0: And if anybody knows a comedian who wants to come on and drop us a couple of lines of comedy, you can reach me on social media under my name, Fidel Donaldson. Yeah, we want a comedian that's going to come in. And we have to, Pastor Shelley, we got to support one another. And What I would love for everybody that's on air to make sure they're subscribed, they like it, and they share it. We because you know what? Every Thursday I do something called the Hour of Power in the Rhema Word, and I just a month and a half ago finished the Book of Acts, and I was in Jude over the last couple of Thursdays, and this is what I said. I said out on the social media landscape, you have a lot of influencers, right? And a lot of them are pushing carnality, flesh, perversion, and they have hundreds and hundreds of thousands of followers, and the thing is monetized. Mm-hmm. And I'm telling you, I travel sometime, and I'll hear people say to me, oh, you know what? We see you on Facebook. But I say to myself, but I never see you like anything. I never see you share anything. Because people don't want to feel like you're getting ahead of them.
3: I can't hear, no.
2: It's the truth, though.
3: I remember when we spoke. I don't remember. It's all a blur. Last week or the week before. Where we spoke, and I said to you, the same scripture about the children of the darkness are more shrewd than the children of the light. And I said, to approach this, you need to have Facebook. You need to go on Twitter. You need to go on all the social media platforms. Because when we are Keep Dance, You utilize all those avenues.
2: They weren't there yet, but you utilize the avenues to get the word out.
0: Oh, yeah.
2: We as church people need to stop thinking that people don't show up because we're connected to God.
3: But he gives us wisdom and he gives us tools. Mm-hmm. Right?
2: So what are the tools?
3: The social networks.
2: You're going to have to utilize them to get the word out. You know?
3: Somebody might have to remind me because I'm so busy nowadays. I do drive-bys.
2: But send them out and we just reshare and repost.
3: And let's all do that and get these barrels off the ground and to where they need to be.
2: All right. Well, Apostle. It's been a blessing, but I'm telling you, I am drained.
3: Where's the Apache? The Apache needs to come back in. Play some music.
0: If you don't mind, I wanted to pray for you and the sister before I take my leave.
2: Yes.
0: So, Heavenly Father, it is in the wonderful name of Yeshua, our Mashiach, Jesus the Christ. Hallelujah. You've given us permission. You've given us authority to come before the throne of grace, not sheepishly, not creeping, not crawling, but boldly.
2: Hallelujah.
0: Find grace to help and mercy in the time of need. Father, we thank you for turning back the angel of death concerning our precious sister in the name of Jesus, who was foaming and flatlining. Thank you for the 911 prayers that went forth for her. Thank you, Father, in the name of Yeshua, for life. And we ask you to continue in the name of Jesus. If it be your will, if her time and season is not truly up in the earth realm, we thank you for intervening via miracle signs and wonders.
2: Hallelujah.
0: We ask you to replenish the virtue and the strength and the energy, glory to God, out of your servant, your anointed missionary, Pastor Shelley. Bless Apache, Lord God. Bless their lineage, not just their family, their lineage,
2: Hallelujah.
0: God. Those connected to them biologically, by friendship, ministry in any other way. And Father, every household that supports, glory to God, radical praise, mm-hmm. this dynamic sound that's being emanated from this place and space. Mm-hmm. I loose Isaiah 54:17 over every household in the name of Yeshua, that the weapons may form, but they can never prosper. Tongues that arise in judgment, we take Holy Ghost authority to condemn them. But you told prophetic Isaiah that this is the heritage of the servants of the Lord, for our righteousness is found in you. Lord, we thank you that herein is righteousness revealed from faith to faith, for the just shall live by his or her faith, according to Habakkuk and according to the Apostle Paul's writing in the letter to the church at Rome. Blessing each and every person. And Father, we just thank you that we are the victors and not the vanquished.
2: Hallelujah.
0: We are above and not beneath.
2: Hallelujah.
0: We are the lenders and not borrowers.
2: Hallelujah.
0: We are more than conquerors through Christ Jesus, who loves us.
2: Hallelujah.
0: In Yeshua's mighty and wonderful name, we ask these and all mercies, and we signify by saying amen.
3: Jesus' name, amen, amen. Amen. Bless God. God. Thank you so much, Apostle.
2: Where's the Apache?
3: He needs to come back and play some music, y'all want to hang out.
2: Apostle, please jot the website in the chat for me.
0: Jot the website in the chat for me, fourcornereagles.org.
2: Four corners, Apache finger? No, four corner.
0: We know English-wise, if it's more than one corner, plural, but just for sound, we'll leave off the S off a corner. Four corner eagles.org.
2: Okay, four corner eagles.org.
0: Yeah, please. And again, ladies and gentlemen, come out on the 23rd at 6 p.m. Eastern Standard Time. And have a fun time of celebration. Of course, Apache and Pastor Shelley going to be on the one and twos, ladies and gentlemen.
2: One and twos.
0: Honorable Bishop Arvel Smith Manados.
2: Yes.
0: He's going to be emceeing for us. And we're going to have a wonderful time. And you'll have an opportunity. Make sure you go to the website and you'll actually see us on the ground on doing the work that we do. Thanks again for having me, Apache, Pastor Shelley. It's been wonderful.
2: Amen.
0: Wonderful.
2: And I hope teacher or somebody put the thing in the chat. I can't see it right now. If you guys ever know that, I can't see. So if you could put it in the chat.
3: Eagle Corners.
0: Somebody, where Apache there? Fourcornereagles.org.
2: Fourcornereagles.com.
0: Yeah. Go to the website and make sure you're following Apache Pastor Shelley and the Senior Eagle on all social media platforms. It is important, ladies and gentlemen, for us to help the algorithm. You need to understand something. Because these sites want to make money, when you post something, the majority of your friends do not see it.
2: Yes. They don't see it.
3: Yes.
0: That's how the algorithm works. You need folks to like and share and subscribe. Remember, share it with everybody. What a blessing, family. Blessings, Pastor Shelley.
2: Blessings, everybody that's here again. If you're listening later, remember to join us.
0: May 23rd, 6 p.m.
2: May 23rd at 6 p.m. Okay, we're having, I'm going to be here, and God willing, I will be here fully.
3: Right, yes, we're going to have a ball, we're going to vibe the place, we're going to call on the Lord and have people to contribute. Thank you so much.
2: We're going to have fun, we're going to have a wonderful time, and we're going to get these barrels out of here.
3: And let's see what else we can do after the barrels get done. I'm just saying.
2: Good night, everybody. Keep your prayers.
0: Love and
3: bless God. It was a blessing.
2: Apache. Are you so far?
0: Yeah.
2: I don't know.
0: Family, I'm out, y'all. I'm out, family. Blessed love. Apache, you done with me?
4: Hold on.
0: All right.
4: Yes, sir.
0: No, me, that's if you finish with me, man. I forgot to drink some tea or something.
4: Yeah, we're finished now.
0: I wanted to take the opportunity to thank you again for the platform. It was a blessing. And you know what I'm looking for one day? I'm looking for the Radical Prayers Crews are gathering where all of us can come together and meet one another in person, because iron sharpened iron. So I thank God that the momentum is building online for the nights that you're on. But at some point, we can all come together, whether on a cruise ship or under the same roof, and kind of encourage and bless one another. That'll be awesome.
4: Yes, it would be awesome.
0: Mm. All right, my brother.
4: Well, thank you for being here. And
0: thank you for having me, man. Appreciate it. Getting exposure for the mission. And family, we have a thriving Books to Prison ministry. So when you go to the website, you'll see all the books there. By supporting the books, you help us to, helps with the ministry, helps with the mission. So thank you in advance. And I want to see some new followers, some new subscribers, some new people who are liking. And, you can reach out to me on my social media platform. Blessed love, my brother.
5: Okay,
0: blessings.
5: Sir. Walk with the king.
0: Yes.
5: And be a blessing.
0: Thank you, sir.
5: All right. All right.
0: Thank you.
5: Hello, good night. Yeah. You were hearing it from my side, that's all, yeah. Okay.
6: Try and get it fixed. Because
5: okay, all right, no problem.
6: It doesn't come over well if you want to go to the whatever they are advertising.
5: Okay.
6: You don't hear it clearly because people are going backwards.
5: Okay. All right, no problem. Okay.
6: Okay, all right, bye-bye.
5: All right, bye-bye. Once again, people, I'm back. You know, we... It's been a rough night, but... No matter what, people,
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7: 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For tickets and information, contact Minister Davon, Sister Carol, Sister Erica, or Brother CJ and Sister Ivy. 20 years of spreading the word, 20 years of impact, and we're just getting started. 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
9: 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Golden Ring Restaurant, 4342 White Plains Road, Bronx, New York. 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

0: New York, get ready for the Jabez Mother's Day Show, Thank You Mama, on Sunday, May 10th, 2026. This will take place at the Grace Deliverance Tabernacle, 650 Remsa Avenue, Brooklyn, New York, featuring Minister U.I. Douglas, Reggae Pastor Lamar Brown, Brother Patrick Reed, and Minister Jabez. 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For more information, call 347-319-5801. Get ready for Jabez Mother's Day Concert, Brooklyn, New York. It's going to take place at 650 Remsa Avenue, Brooklyn, New York. 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
1: It is here again, once more, Brother CJ celebrates his birthday, July the 26th, 2026, at 7 p.m. sharp. We're at Eastwood Manor, that's 3371 East Chester Road, Bronx, New York. 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

worried up God when me say brother CJ and sister Ivy and the entire CJ gospel our family will be rolling into town on Saturday June 13, 2026 for what, excuse me, King Jesus Pentecostal Fellowship Orlando, Florida. Look here, women's department present their first annual banquet when me say come and experience a night of fine food, warm fellowship and uplifting praise. It turn over, well on, formal attire, royal blue and gold contribution, $80, $40 for children. Guess who are the MC? Dr. Ivy Edwards, who have a sick of music, by CJ Gospel, our CJ himself, I'm going to deliver the CJ. Where's the way to keep the data if you ask me? Legacy Hall. It is going to be at 9404 South Orange Blossom Trail, Suite 5, Orlando, Florida. Me say, I be something. Me say, it's got turnover. Me say, Saturday, June 13th, 2026. And surprise artists might show up. Oh, for more information, please contact 510-987-6092 or 689-200-2505. Me say, it gone. Hey, come here. Oh, no, look, my friend. No, me get to no attention. All right, then. Gospel Assembly Church of Jesus Christ Apostolic present Gospel Explosion 2026 on Saturday, July 11. We're 140 West First Street, Mount Vernon, New York. Admission $40. And guess who? Me, my friend, Stephen Peninsulin, will be in town alongside Brother Patrick Reed, Brother Paul Marlon Anderson, Sister Sakisha, MC

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0: So we spot them there. 1305 East Gunny Road in a Bronx. That's 1305 East Gunny Road in a Bronx. 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
1: So I mean, I said, they not no number. Give me a number, make me call them then now.
0: No, of course, they got number. You can call Jerry. He my manager and my friend. 646-234-8856. That's a Jerry. And then if you want to tailoring alteration or posteriness, you know, call Rowley. Yes, 646-538-2734. When we say Razor Express, then bad, then turn up. Your head are going to look distant, then gone.
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Jane Lopez, Evangelist Fletcher. 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Texas, Canada, Tennessee, Jamaica, St. Croix.

Yeah, I'm glad you said that, Lady Elaine Lopez. You know, this coming Sunday is

Mother's Day, so we just want to wish all the mothers them a happy Mother's Day when it comes. So happy Mother's Day to all the mom them. And don't forget, people, I'll be in Staten Island tomorrow for Mother's Day brunch. And then Sunday, we in the Boogie Down Bronx for another Mother's Day affair.

0: we're getting ready to go. It's like 2 minutes to go. I just want to say thank each and everyone for being here. Thank everyone for being a part of this. And, you know, we're just going to pray for all those people that are sick right now and recovered. For Davia Tucker right now. Carl Walcott. Keisha. Anaja. Junior. Marvin. For Richard. For Gabby's dad. And everyone else that's going through something, some kind of illness, some kind of virus or sickness, whatever it may be.
1: We pray that
0: there will be healing on their body. And thank you for bringing back David alive, dear Father. So cover every heart and soul, touch the doctors and everyone, dear Father, that's still working. Oh, Jesus. Thank you for all the prayer partners also. Thank you for Dr. Fidel for being here. And we pray that he'll get the support on May 23rd to get those.
2: Hey, uno come here, uno better take wash out. Golden Ring Restaurant, 4342 White Plains Road, Bronx, New York. Come here, come celebrate right there. Sister Ivy birthday celebration. Fish and things, the fish them have a big so. Me no know the things, but listen to me. Friday, May 22, 2026, starting at 12 p.m. Golden Ring Restaurant, I got turn over. Hey, Sister Ivy celebration. Whoa, Minister CJ, Minister Ivy, hey, CJ Entertainment, Library.

0: 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Patrick Reed, Janet Lewis, Kayon Ralph, Andre Revelation, and Peninsula. 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Tickets are $120 for adults, $60 for children under 12. For tickets and information, contact Minister Davon, Sister Carol, Sister Erica, or Brother CJ and Sister Ivy. 20 years of spreading the word, 20 years of impact, and we're just getting started. Don't miss the 20th Radio Anniversary Celebration, a night of faith, fellowship, and unforgettable praise. Never quit. They stand to the
1: end. Get to the attention. All right then. Gospel Assembly Church of Jesus Christ Apostolic present Gospel Explosion 2026 on Saturday, July 11. We're 140 West First Street, Mount Vernon, New York. Admission $40. And guess who? Me friend, Stephen Peninsulin will be in town alongside Brother Patrick Reed, Brother Paul Marlon Anderson, Sister Sakisha. Hi, MC, Brother Ron, you're no good again, Steve. Even it not free. Me say a $40 fee comes in. Hey, you think I let me tell? Also featuring GAC Voice of Triumph. Me a talking choo-choo, God no. You want to know? Call the number 917

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0: Hey, Florida no good again, me mean Florida gone! When, me say, brother CJ and sister Ivy and the entire CJ Gospel, our family, will be rolling into town on Saturday, June 13, 2026. What, excuse me? King Jesus Pentecostal Fellowship, Orlando, Florida. Look here, Women's Department present their first annual banquet. When me say, come and experience a night of fine food, warm fellowship and uplifting praise. It turn over, well on, formal attire, royal blue and gold contribution, $80, $40 for children. Guess who are the MC? Dr. Ivy Edwards, who have a sick of music. By CJ Gospel, our CJ himself, I got the name of the CJ. Where you say, where to keep the that if you ask me, Legency Hall. It is going to be at 9404 South Orange Blossom Trail, Suite 5, Orlando, Florida. Me say, I be something. Me say, it got turn over. Me say, Saturday, June 13th, 2026, and surprise artist might show up. Oh, for more information, please contact 510-987-6092 or 689-200-2505. Me say, it gone!
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0: nice. One more year for them. From the CJ celebrating. Make sure to come out now. It's a good night.
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0: So we spot them there. 1305, East Gunny Road in a Bronx. That's 1305, East Gunny Road in a Bronx. 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
1: So when me, I said, they not no number. Give me a number, make me call them then now.
0: No, of course, they got number. You can call Jerry, he my manager and my friend. 646-234-8856. That's a Jerry. And then if you want to tailoring alteration or postering, you know, call Rowley. Yes, 646-538-2734. When we say Razor Express, then bad, then turn up. Your head are going to look distant, then gone.
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0: I'm telling you, I'm so glad that Jesus know. I tell you, when it rain, it pours. Sometimes, you know, and the part in the song that I love, he said, when they tell a lie, you know, when you're false accused, no matter how hard you try, they won't believe a thing. But guess what? I'm so glad that Jesus known. I tell you, man, and I'm encouraging every brother, every sister out there today to just stand firm. When you know you're doing the right thing, do not let the enemy try to detour you to do the wrong thing, because he's a person that he likes to do things backward. He like to accuse the innocent and set the guilty free. And I tell you, that's a plan of Satan for you to bow down to him. Yes, man, because there is no truth and there is no right as far as he's concerned, is what he wants you to do. I tell you, man, he wants you to keep malice. He wants you to fight. He want families to fight, man. He want husband and wife to be fighting, and then the kids they see it, and then the kids they grow up.
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1: 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For tickets and information, contact Minister Davon, Sister Carol, Sister Erica, or Brother CJ and Sister Ivy. 20 years of spreading the word, 20 years of impact, and we're just getting started. 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
3: 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Sister Ivy birthday celebration. 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Me don't know the things, but listen to me. 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

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You think a lie? Heart, Sister Ivy, 9-1.

up, New York? Get ready for the Jabez Mother's Day Show. Thank you, Mama. On Sunday, May 10th, 2026. This will take place at the Grace Deliverance Tabernacle, 650 Remsen Avenue, Brooklyn, New York. Featuring Minister U.I. Douglas, Reggae Pastor Lamar Brown, Brother Patrick Reed, and Minister Jabez. 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Showtime, 6 p.m. Yes, you can't afford to miss Jabez Mother's Day Concert. 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For more information, call 347-319-5801. Get ready for Jabez Mother's Day Concert, Brooklyn, New York. It's going to take place at 650 Remsen Avenue, Brooklyn, New York. 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

0: glory that God, when me say, brother CJ and sister Ivy and the entire CJ Gospel, our family, will be rolling into town on Saturday, June 13, 2026. For what? Excuse me. King Jesus Pentecostal Fellowship, Orlando, Florida. Look here. Women's Department present their first annual banquet. When me say, come and experience a night of fine food, warm fellowship and uplifting praise. It turn over. Well on, formal attire, royal blue and gold contribution, $80, $40 for children. Guess who are the MC? Dr. Ivy Edwards, who have a sick of music. By CJ Gospel, our CJ himself, I'm going to deliver the CJ. Where is the way to keep the that if you ask me? Legency Hall. It is going to be at 9404 South Orange Blossom Trail, Suite 5, Orlando, Florida. Me say, I be something. Me say, it's going to turn over. Me say, Saturday, June 13th, 2026. And surprise artists might show up. Oh, for more information, please contact 510-987-6092 or 689-200-2505. Me say it gone! Hey, come here! Oh, no, look, me frightened. No, me get to the attention. All right, then. Gospel Assembly Church of Jesus Christ Apostolic present Gospel Explosion 2026 on Saturday, July 11. We're 140 West 1st Street, Mount Vernon, New York. Admission $40. And guess who? Me friend, Stephen Peninsulin, will be in town alongside Brother Patrick Reed, Brother Paul Marlon Anderson, Sister Sakisha, Ha-hoy, MC, Brother Ronya, no good again, Stephen. It's not free. Me say, I've $40 if he comes in. Hey, you think I'll let me tell? Also featuring GAC, Voice of Triumph. Me a talk it, choo-choo, God no. You want to know? Call the number 917-767-9138 or 347-557-2217. Gospel Explosion, July 11, 2026. Mount Vernon, he's sitting, turn up, he gone. Me ready, boom!
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0: So we spot them there. 1305 East Gun Hill Road in a Bronx. That's 1305 East Gun Hill Road in a Bronx. 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
1: So I mean, I said, they not no number. Give me a number, make me call them then now. No,
0: of course, they got number. You can call Jerry, he my manager and my friend. 646-234-8856. That's a Jerry. And then if you want to tailoring alteration or posteriness, you know, call Rolly. Yes, 646-538-2734. When we say Razor Express, then bad, then turn up. Your head are going to look beast and then gone.
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3: I'm telling you. Jesus promised never will to leave you alone. No matter what the situation is, no matter what the circumstances, he will never, ever leave you alone. What an assurance. What an assurance to know that, you know, no matter how it seems rough, no matter how it seems tough, no matter how everything is stacked up against you, he'll make a way for you. One more time from the top. One more time.

I'm telling you, you won't have to cry no more. I say, you won't have to cry no more. I tell you, one more time from the top.

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Tomorrow may be too late. I tell you, they used to say, make haste while the sun shine. Make haste while the sun shine. And I tell you, we have to work while it's still day, because nighttime come when we cannot see, it's too late. I tell you, God is great all the time. It's a CJ Gospel Hour family movement. And I say we're moving all up. I say we're going to higher heights and deeper depths. And I'm telling you, man, you're getting the best in gospel music. And when you listen to the CJ Gospel Hour, you're in church. I say when you listen to the CJ Gospel Hour, you're in church. One more time from the top. One more time.

I'm telling you. I said, don't put off today for tomorrow, because tomorrow might be too late. You might have a brother or a sister who you might offend, or they might have offended you. And, you know, you kind of have a bad vibes towards them. And you find that you really kind of, you get into dislike them. And, you know, sometimes you try to love them, and then they do something new again. So they had more unto plenty. And it's like you put off today again. Well, I'm not even going to make it right, but make it right. Make it right. Because any minute now we could put in his appearance. Any minute now we could put in his appearance. And I tell you, you don't want to hear too late, too late. So we got to make haste while the sun shine. We have to work while it's still day, because the night come when we cannot see. I tell you, Sister Beverly King McKinley, Sister Olive the Dancer, I tell you, God is great. God is great. And we're having church. We're having church with the CJ Gospel Hour. I tell you, sometimes, you know, habits, you know, sometimes you can become radio lazy. But I'm telling you, man, I believe that I'm still young enough to get out of that habit. I tell you, I may not able to do what I used to do 10 years ago, but I still can do more than what I'm doing right now. So God is great. God is great. One more time. I'm telling you.

storms, I tell you. Through the storms, I tell you, Sister Carol Williams, I know you love this one. I'm telling you, man, we're going to take it from the top one more time. What a song. What a song. Through the storms, I tell you, how many of us are going through a storm? And I tell you, life is about storms, you know. You're either going through a storm, coming out of a storm, or you better prepare for one, man. But I'm telling you, it's all about storm. I tell you, but God is in control. God is in control. And I'm telling you, man, we are having church. We are having church. It's the CJ Gospel Hour Family Movement. I said we are moving all up. One more time from the top. One more time.

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God is great. God is great. This is one of my favorite songs. I tell you, I know Audi up there in Massachusetts. This is one of her favorite song also. Sister Carol Williams. I tell you, and myself. I tell you, through the storms, I tell you, let me take it from the top. There are just some songs that you could just play all day, all night. I tell you, one more time from the top, one more time.

I'm telling you. Through the storm. I'm telling you, brother Goody, sister Goody, cousin Ermin, and I'm telling you, sister Donnie Thomas, through the storms. I tell you, I gotta take it from the top one more time. I just love this song, man, through the storm. One more time from the top. It's the CJ Gospel Hour Family Movement. And I tell you, you're in church when you listen to the CJ Gospel Hour. One more time.

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Come here, come celebrate right there. Sister, happy birthday celebration. Fish and things, the fish them have a big so. Me no know the things, but listen to me. 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

0: 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Patrick Reed, Janet Lewis, K.On. Ralph, Andre Revelation, and Peninsula. 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Join us on Sunday, June 7th, 2026, starting at 7 p.m. at the elegant Eastwood Manor at 3371 East Chester Road, Bronx, New York. Tickets are $120 for adults, $60 for children under 12. For tickets and information, contact Minister Davon, Sister Carol, Sister Erica, or Brother CJ and Sister Ivy. 20 years of spreading the word, 20 years of impact, and we're just getting started. Don't miss the 20th Radio Anniversary Celebration, a night of faith, fellowship, and unforgettable praise. Never quit, they stand to the
1: end. Attention. All right then. Gospel Assembly Church of Jesus Christ Apostolic present Gospel Explosion 2026 on Saturday, July 11. We're 140 West 1st Street, Mount Vernon, New York. Admission $40. And guess who? Me, my friend, Stephen Peninsulin will be in town alongside Brother Patrick Reed, Brother Paul Marlon Anderson, Sister Sakisha, MC, Brother Ron, you're no good again, Stephen. It's not free. Me say a party that if it comes in. Hey, you think I let me tell? Also featuring GAC, Voice of Triumph. Me a talkie. Choo-choo. God no. You want to know? Call the number 917-767-9138 or 347-557-2217. Gospel Explosion July 11, 2026. Mount Vernon. He's sitting, turn up. He gone. Me ready. Boom.
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1: Hey, Florida no good again. Me mean Florida gone. When me say Brother CJ and Sister Ivy and the entire CJ Gospel, our family, will be rolling into town on Saturday, June 13, 2026. 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Women's Department present their first annual banquet. 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Dr. Ivy Edwards, Urago Sika Music, by CJ Gospel, our CJ himself. I'm gonna deliver the CJ. Where you say, where to keep the that if you ask me? Legency Hall. It is gonna be at 9404 South Orange Blossom Trail, Suite 5, Orlando, Florida. Be said, a beer. Something did me say it got turned over. Me say Saturday, June 13th, 2026, and surprise artist might show up. Oh, for more information, please contact 510-987-6092 or 689-200-2505. Me say it gone.
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0: Yes, South Park them there. 1305 East Gun Hill Road in a Bronx. That's 1305 East Gun Hill Road in a Bronx. 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
1: So when me I say they not no number, give me a number, make me call them then now.
0: No, of course they got number. You can call Jerry, he my manager and my friend. 646-234-8856. That's a Jerry. And then if you want to tailoring alteration or posteriness, you know, call Rolly. Yes, 646-538-2734. When we say Razor Express, them

God we serve, what a mighty God we serve. I tell you, mothers are so precious. The man said, if there's a phone in heaven, put his mother on the line. Cause he just want to tell her one more time how much he love her. I tell you, as I said, we take this thing for granted, man. And I tell you, but God is a loving God. And we were not made to be enemy with each other. We were made to be friends of each other, like brothers and sisters. And I tell you, so many, as I say, sometimes you're traveling and you see the hearse pass. Sometimes you see the hearse pass and, you know, you see the hearse pass and you don't really get a chance to really know those people. And we are saying, boy, it's just, things just seem normal. Things just seem normal. But I tell you, man, it is not. People are hurting. People are hurting deep down inside. And I tell you, when one lose a loved one, that scar, there is something inside of the stomach, inside of the below the belly. I tell you, man, it cannot explain the feelings. And there are so many people that are going crazy. They never regain normal. They're never normal anymore when they lose a loved one, especially a mother. But we just have to just pick up ourselves. And when I look at life and see some people migrate and the way life is now, if a mother has 6 kids or say 5 kids, 4 kids, and God forbid that mother pass away, the way the job situation is, the way financial people set up, you hardly find all those kids at the funeral. Sometimes you go ways by Zoom, but it's better than nothing, but it's not the same. It's not the same as if you were there. And growing up, when one person passed away, the whole family was there. But now people migrate to England. There are people even live in China. And believe me, when you're at abroad, it is so hard financially on people at times. And people don't realize that a lot of people that are abroad, man, they're suffering. But they just don't want the family back home to know. And the family back home, they think that everything is bright and everything is well. I tell you, but we can be great pretenders. We can be great pretenders. But I tell you, but if we live our life that is pleasing to Christ, we all can be in heaven. And we don't have to worry about no more death, no more sickness. I tell you, man, what a mighty God we serve. What a mighty God we serve. I'm telling you, man, let me take this song back from the top one more time. And as I said, you know, I was getting really lazy and something touched me inside. Tell me that I got to get up and push my way. As I said, I might not able to do what I used to do 10 years ago, but I'm certainly able to do better than what I'm doing right now. And I tell you, God is great all the time. And I tell you, you can tune in back every Thursday morning and you will get these beautiful, beautiful, beautiful songs. I tell you, man, you will be getting these beautiful songs. I tell you, God is great. One more time from the top. One more time. Come when you listen to the CJ Gospel Hour, you are in church. And I tell you, these songs, man, these songs put me in check. Put me in check. I feel like I'm closer to Christ when I started than
I tell you, man, right now, before I started, even though I get up and pray, I feel much closer now. I tell you, these songs just put you in check, man. And it let you grab onto reality. Let you know that life is real. And life is short. And life is about hellos and goodbye. So make sure your hello be good ones, because pretty soon it's time to say goodbye. And don't put off today what you can do for tomorrow. I tell you.

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I'm telling you, man, one of these days, I tell you, but let me take it from the top one more time, because when you listen to the CJ Gospel Hour, you're in church. One more time.

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I'm telling you.

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It was February 6th, 1989, Westside Baptist Church, Jacksonville, Florida. It was there that the Master reached down, grabbed hold of this old boy's heart, and it was there that the Master

0: 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Patrick Reed, Janet Lewis, K.On. 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Tickets are $120 for adults, $60 for children under 12. For tickets and information, contact Minister Davon, Sister Carol, Sister Erica, or Brother CJ and Sister Ivy. 20 years of spreading the word, 20 years of impact, and we're just getting started. 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Never quit, they stand to the
1: end. Golden Ring Restaurant, 4342 White Plains Road, Bronx, New York. Come here, come celebrate right there. Sister Ivy birthday celebration. Fish and things, the fish them have a big so. Me don't know the things, but listen to me. Friday, May 22, 2026, starting at 12 p.m. Golden Ring Restaurant, I got turn over. Hey, Sister Ivy celebration. Whoa, Minister CG, Minister Ivy, hey.

0: 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Me say fish and things. Me say Sister Ivy birthday celebration gone.
1: 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Thank you, Mama. 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Thank you, Mama. For more information, call 347-319-5801. 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It's going to take place at 650 Remsa Avenue, Brooklyn, New York. 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

0: 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And you can sell it at either number. Uh-huh, it's our hot. It's our nice. One more year for them. Brother CJ celebrating. Make sure to come on tonight. It's our nice.
1: Hey, Florida no good again. Me mean Florida gone. When me say Brother CJ and Sister Ivy and the entire CJ Gospel, our family, will be rolling into town on Saturday, June 13, 2026. For what, excuse me? King Jesus Pentecostal Fellowship, Orlando, Florida. Look here, Women's Department present their first annual banquet. When me say, come and experience a night of fine food, warm fellowship and uplifting praise. It turn over, well on, formal attire, royal blue and gold contribution, $80, $40 for children. Guess who are the MC? Dr. Ivy Edwards, who have a sick of music. By CJ Gospel, our CJ himself, I got the level of CJ. Where you say, where to keep the that if you ask me? Legency Hall. It is going to be at 9404 South Orange Blossom Trail, Suite 5, Orlando, Florida. Me say, I be something. Me say, it got turn over. Me say, Saturday, June 13th, 2026. And surprise artist might show up. Oh, for more information, please contact 510-987-6092 or 689-200-2505. Me say it gone! Hey, come here! Oh, no, look, me frightened. No, me get no attention. All right, then. Gospel Assembly Church of Jesus Christ Apostolic present Gospel Explosion 2026 on Saturday, July 11. We're 140 West First Street, Mount Vernon, New York. Admission $40. And guess who? Me friend, Stephen Peninsulin, will be in town alongside Brother Patrick Reed, Brother Paul Marlon Anderson, Sister Sakisha. Ha ha! MC, Brother Ron, you no good again, Stephen. It no free. Me say a $40 fee comes in. Hey, you think I let me tell? Also featuring GAC, Voice of Triumph. Me a talking choo-choo, God no. You want to know? Call the number 917-767-9138 or 347-557-2217. Gospel Explosion, July 11, 2026. Mount Vernon, he's sitting, turn up, he gone. Me ready, boom.
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0: caught them there. 1305 East Gun Hill Road in a Bronx. That's 1305 East Gun Hill Road in a Bronx. 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
1: So when me, I said, they not no number. Give me a number, make me call them then now.
0: No, of course, they got number. You can call Jerry, he my manager and my friend. 646-234-8856. 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

telling you, I'm telling you, I'm telling you. 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Sometimes it takes a mountain. I'm telling you, Sister Maxine Lyon, Sister Denden, humble doctor, I tell you, God is great. Cause Ermin, each and every one, right, that is locked and listening to the sound of my voice. I'm telling you, when you listen to the CJ Gospel Hour, you are in church. I tell you, one more time from the top.

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One

White Plains Road, Bronx, New York. Come here, come celebrate right there. Sister Ivy birthday celebration. Fish and things, the fish them have a big so. Me no know the things, but listen to me. Friday, May 22, 2026, starting at 12 p.m. Golden Ring Restaurant, I got turn over. Hey, Sister Ivy celebration. Whoa, Minister CG, Minister Ivy, hey, CG Entertainment, live broadcast, Wally for music, Wally for food, hey, $35 you get the fish big so, and Wally for things. You think a lie? Ask Sister Ivy,

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3: 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Admission $40. And guess who? Me, my friend, Stephen Peninsulin will be in town alongside Brother Patrick Reed, Brother Paul Marlon Anderson, Sister Sakisha, MC, Brother Ron, you know good again, Stephen. It's not free. Me say a $40 fee comes in. Hey, you think I let me tell? Also featuring GAC Voice of Triumph. Me a talkie choo-choo, God no. You want to know? Call the number 917-767-9138 or 347-557-2217. Gospel Explosion, July 11, 2026. Mount Vernon, he's sitting, turn up, he gone. Me ready, boom.
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3: Hey, Florida no good again. Me mean Florida gone. 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It is going to be at 9404 South Orange Blossom Trail, Suite 5, Orlando, Florida. Be set up. Be something. Me say it a go turn over. Me say Saturday, June 13th, 2026. And surprise artists might show up. Oh, for more information, please contact 510-987-6092 or 689-200-2505. Me say it gone.
5: It is here again. Once more. Brother CJ celebrates his birthday, July the 26th, 2026, at 7 p.m. sharp. We're at Eastwood Manor.

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5: Japan, yeah. 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Me can't find no good barber about the place in the Bronx for trim head. You know, none? Yes, Razor Express. They-

0: So we spot them there. 1305 East Gunnill Road in a Bronx. That's 1305 East Gunnill Road in a Bronx. 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
1: So when me I said they nah no number. Give me a number, make me call them then now.
0: No, of course they got number. You can call Jerry. He my manager and my friend. 646-234-8856. That's a Jerry. And then if you want to tailoring alteration or posteriness, you know, call Rowley. Yes, 646-538-2734. When we say Razor Express, then bad, then turn up. Your head are going to look beast and then gone.
2: And of course, people of God, you cannot take a shower during the hour. You got to do it before or after. And of course, to Cousin Ermine again one more time from the top. From the top, I know this happened to be your favorite song, one of your favorite, I tell you.

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She said, when I look around, there is nothing going for me. Oh yes, that's what she said. And she said, everywhere I turn, I can't get no job. I don't have anything to eat. And the best way I see is to take my life. But right there, I minister the word of God. And she can say today, she said, I have

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I tell it to the comrade, I know you love this one, so we're gonna take it from the top one more time for the comrade.

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One more time.

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0: 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What a mighty God we serve, Sister Marie Fagan Cooper. 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I'm telling you, man, these are the last days. One more time from the top. One more time.
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0: 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Patrick Reed, Janet Lewis, K.On. Ralph, Andre Revelation, and Peninsula. 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Hosted by Minister Davon and Sister Carol Richard. Join us on Sunday, June 7th, 2026, starting at 7 p.m. at the elegant Eastwood Manor at 3371 East Chester Road, Bronx, New York. Tickets are $120 for adults, $60 for children under 12. For tickets and information, contact Minister Davon, Sister Carol, Sister Erica, or Brother CJ and Sister Ivy. 20 years of spreading the word, 20 years of impact, and we're just getting started. Don't miss the 20th Radio Anniversary Celebration, a night of faith, fellowship, and unforgettable praise. Never quit. They stand to the
1: end. Golden Ring Restaurant, 4342 White Plains Road, Bronx, New York. Come here, come celebrate right here. Sister Ivy birthday celebration. Fish and things, the fish them have a big so. Me don't know the things, but listen to me. Friday, May 22, 2026, starting at 12 p.m. Golden Ring Restaurant, I got turn over. Hey, Sister Ivy celebration. Whoa, Minister CG, Minister Ivy.

Sister Ivy. 914-912-8649. And Brother CJ know about it too. So ask him. 914-830-7989. Golden Ring Restaurant and then Confidant. So ask them.

0: New York, get ready for the Jabez Mother's Day Show, Thank You Mama, on Sunday, May 10th, 2026. This will take place at the Grace Deliverance Tabernacle, 650 Remsa Avenue, Brooklyn, New York. Featuring Minister U.I. Douglas, Reggae Pastor Lamar Brown, Brother Patrick Reed, and Minister Jabez. 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It's going to take place at 650 Remsa Avenue, Brooklyn, New York. 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
1: It is here again, once more, Brother CJ celebrates his birthday, July the 26th, 2026, at 7 p.m. sharp. We're at Eastwood Manor.

0: 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Uh-huh, it's a hot. It's a nice. One more year on them.
1: Hey, Florida no good again. Me mean Florida gone. When me say Brother CJ and Sister Ivy and the entire CJ Gospel, our family will be rolling into town on Saturday, June 13, 2026. For what? Excuse me. King Jesus Pentecostal Fellowship, Orlando, Florida. Look here. Women's Department present their first annual banquet. When me say, come and experience a night of fine food, warm fellowship and uplifting praise. It turn over. Hold on, formal attire, royal blue and gold contribution, $80, $40 for children. Guess who are the MC? Dr. Ivy Edwards, Urago Sika Music, by CJ Gospel, our CJ himself, I'm going to deliver the CJ. Where's the way to keep the that if you ask me? Regency Hall. It is going to be at 9404 South Orange Blossom Trail, Suite 5, Orlando, Florida. Me say, I be something. Me say, it's going to turn over. Me say, Saturday, June 13th, 2026, and surprise artist might show up. Oh, for more information, please contact 510-987-6092 or 689-200-2505. Me say it gone! Hey, come here! Oh, no, look, my friend, no, me get to the attention. All right, then. Gospel Assembly Church of Jesus Christ Apostolic present Gospel Explosion 2026 on Saturday, July 11th. We're one.

0: Burnside, Brother Patrick Reed, Brother Paul Marlon Anderson, Sister Sakisha, Ha-hoy, MC, Brother Ron, you're no good again, Stephen, it's no free, me say a party that a few comes in, hey, you think I'll let me tell, also featuring GAC, Voice of Triumph, me a talking, choo-choo, God no, you want to know, call the number, 917-767-9138, or 347-557-2217, Gospel Explosion, July 11, 2026, Mount Vernon, he's sitting, turn up, he gone, me ready, boom!
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6: Japan, yeah. 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
7: Me can't find no good barber about the place in the Bronx which you made. 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

0: about them there. 1305 East Gun Hill Road in a Bronx. That's 1305 East Gun Hill Road in a Bronx. Razor Express.
1: So when me, I said, they not no number. Give me a number, make me call them then now.
0: No, of course, they got number. You can call Jerry. He my manager and my friend. 646-234-8856. That's a Jerry. And then if you want to tailoring alteration or posteriness, you know, call Rolly. Yes, 646-538-2734. When we say Razor Express, them bad, then turn up. 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

0: 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And all the time. I'm telling you, Sister Rona Brooks, and Sister Anita, I'm telling you, my shout out, sister, we don't have to cross it alone, man. I know some Jordan, difficult for some people right now, because I know, because I've been through those Jordan, and I know how difficult it is, man. Sometimes you want to hate people. Sometimes you want to, you want to just segregate yourself. Sometimes, you feel like if you was a person that used to smoke, you feel like go back to smoking. If you was a prostitute, you feel like going back to prostitution. If you was a thief, you feel like go back to stealing again. And if you was a drugs man, you feel like go back to selling drugs again. I tell you, but you don't have to cross it alone. But during your Jordan's moment, man, you just have to just hold on and just put your trust in God. And I tell you, man, there are some things that seem glittering, but it's not gold. And remember, the enemy have a lot of substitutes, son, to substitute for God. I tell you, man, there's a lot of substitution, God. When you need a doctor, there is a substitute doctor. When you need a lawyer, there is a substitute lawyer. When you need to forgive somebody, there is a substitute solution. But I'm telling you, man, it's the real thing. You gotta do the real thing. I'm telling you, man, cause you don't have to cross your Jordan alone, because Jesus died on the cross years ago for your Jordan. I tell you, man, because he know it was gonna come. You know, when it was coming for him, when he was praying with the disciple, and then they fall asleep, and he say, you couldn't sit up with me and pray just when he need them the most. I'm telling you, man, you don't have to cross your Jordan alone. I know some, when we go into a Jordan, friends don't plan to forsake you, but the enemy set them up, you know, set them up to busy, set them up, put them in situation where they need help to, so they cannot help you. So you have to go through it, and you think you're all by yourself. But I tell you, you see, if you depend on friends, and you depend on family, you depend on drugs, you depend on money, you depend on prostitution, you know, those are all substitute solution, and it's gonna come back and bite you, and it's gonna bite you even harder. But you see, when you go through the loneliness, when you call Miss Punsy, and Miss Punsy says they're gonna call you back and don't call you back. When you call Miss Beverly, and Miss Beverly blind busy. And when you call Sister Patsy, Sister Patsy says she's at work, she can't talk. Believe me, man, all those moments when you go through, you know, and you go through, and sometimes you start to sing a song. You start to meditate on God. And when you think of the goodness of Jesus and what he has done for you, and you feel good about yourself, you're coming out of your Jordan, because sometimes your Jordan is where your mind put you into, you know. And when your mind is at ease, you say, you know what? I'm going to take a shower. I'm going to go up to Macy's, and I'm going to buy myself the pair of shoes that I did want to buy, that I say I'm gonna buy it, because, you know, I'm saving this money. And I say, boy, just in case my daughter running problem or my son running problem, you know what, I'm not gonna deprive myself no more, because here it is, they're not here for me, and I'm all by myself. I'm gonna buy myself a pair of shoes. Not that I'm gonna neglect them, but if I'm gonna save $100 for them and neglect myself, I'm gonna save 50, and I'm gonna bless myself. I'm gonna do things that will make me happy. There are times when you got to say, it's me. You gotta just be selfish sometimes and say, it's me. I want that pair of shoes. And I'm not gonna save the money and anticipate down the road that my daughter might need a pair of shoes, and I don't have the money. When you reach that bridge, you cross it. And after all, your daughter can live on her own, because she's a big woman. And sometimes the son is a big man. And you're going through situation, and they put you in a Jordan, and you're going through your Jordan. But let me tell you something, man. You don't have to cross Jordan alone. You see, when you
1: When you're by yourself and you start to feel happy about God and you start to pray, that's when your phone ring off. That's when Miss Poonsie call you. That's when Miss Patsy call you. That's when Miss Beverly call you. That's when Brother Joe call you. That's when Bishop call you. That's when some important call where you did want long time and I get it. That's when it's coming. Sometimes you have to lock off your phone. Because if you start talking to them, your breakthrough will not come. You know, sometimes you're cooking, you know, and the food almost there. You could eat it if worse come to worse, you know, but you want to make it, put a little extra seasoning and it's simmering down. And what you do now, you know, you're distracted and the food burn up. Well, that will happen to your Jordan. You will be distracted from your Jordan and your food burn up and you go right back into your Jordan. But you see, when you come out of your Jordan with you and God, no man, no boy, no girl, nobody can put you back in a Jordan. I tell you, man, I tell you, when you come out of your Jordan by yourself, I'm telling you, man, when you come out of Lodebar, when you come out of that valley all by yourself, you're a stronger, you're a firmer person. And when you realize a man can't put you there unless you don't want to go, a God have to put you, allow you to go there. So guess what? Those persons that try to persecute you, you find yourself start loving them. Because when you look and see the relationship that you have with God, and when you know God's word for yourself, and you see some important people are mess up and a thing say them is that, and when you see people are embracing evilest people and rejecting good people, when you see kids reject what their parents telling them and embrace what them idiot friend telling them, and then they have to run back to you, and sometimes they run back with attitude too. Let me tell you something, man, you don't have to cry cross Jordan alone. I'm telling you, man, I'm encouraging somebody today that is going through Jordan. Let me tell you something. If you make man put you in a Jordan, you're in a serious trouble. And mankind put me in a Jordan plenty time. And I have to swim by myself. Although I can't swim, I have to paddle. Paddle me with me and God through Jordan. So you see right now, nah, make nobody put me in a Jordan. I'm telling you, man, you're not put me in there because it's not easy when you're in it. I'm telling you. I said, Deacon Roach and Sister Roach, it's not easy in your wilderness. It's not easy when you're in Lodebar, because sometimes if you tell some people, they're going to look down by you. If you tell some people, they're going to disrespect you. And one of the thing about it, it's not good to have people disrespect you. There are people who respect you and respect what you stand for, but them want people to

0: disrespect you and they influence people to disrespect you. But when the tire hit the road, when the rubber hit the road, they know the real from the counterfeit. It's just the enemy setting them up, just like how he set up Job. But God allowed him to set up Job. How many of us are Job? I hear people put themselves in a mess and when them in a trouble. But, well, look at what Job went through. And you put yourself in it. So nobody please say you're going to come out victorious like Job. You're going to have to go down on your knee and pray and ask for forgiveness and say, I'm sorry. Job did not curse God. He's sorry the day he was born, but he did not curse God. And it did not say where he curse out people. But when we are going through our Jordan, we're experiencing our valley experience, we curse out those that are close to us. The one that would love us. The one that would give us a drink of water. The one would come to the hospital and visit you. The one that would babysit for you. And you embrace the evil one. And when you're in need, they're never around. And the good ones, you can't call them up because the good ones are not fool. God will fool, but him not keep them. Because after a while, you're not gonna keep acting like you owe people any obligation. The only thing you owe them is to love them. If them keep them house dirty, you don't have to go over there to clean it up. You can do it out of the goodness of your heart one time, but them know better. Don't make it dirty. Every time it dirty, them a call if you clean it up and them not have nothing to do with some long fingernail. And some of the man them, their hand may go soft like of a woman. I'm telling you, you don't have to cross your Jordan alone. One more time from the top.
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2: 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Golden Ring Restaurant, 4342 White Plains Road, Bronx, New York. Come here, come celebrate right there. Sister Ivy birthday celebration. 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Me don't know the things, but listen to me. 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Hey, Sister Ivy celebration. Whoa, Minister CJ, Minister Ivy, hey, CJ Entertainment. 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You think a lie? Ask Sister Ivy. 914-912-8649. And brother CJ know about it too. 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
2: end. Get to the attention. All right then. Gospel Assembly Church of Jesus Christ Apostolic present Gospel Explosion 2026 on Saturday, July 11. We're 140 West First Street, Mount Vernon, New York. Admission $40. And guess who? Me, my friend, Stephen Peninsulin will be in town alongside Brother Patrick Reed, Brother Paul Marlon Anderson, Sister Sakisha, MC, Brother Ronya, no good again, Steve. It's not free. Me say a party that if it comes in. Hey, you think I let me tell? Also featuring GAC Voice of Triumph. Me a talkie choo choo. God no. You want to know? Call the number 917 917-

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1: Hey, Florida no good again. Me mean Florida gone. When me say brother CJ and sister Ivy and the entire CJ Gospel our family will be rolling into town on Saturday, June 13, 2026. For what? 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Women's Department present their first annual banquet. 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By CJ Gospel, our CJ himself, I'm going to be a CJ. Where is the way to keep the that if you ask me? Regency Hall. It is going to be at 9404 South Orange Blossom Trail, Suite 5, Orlando, Florida. Me say, I be something. Me say, it's going to turn over. Me say, Saturday, June 13th, 2026. And surprise artist might show up. Oh, for more information, please contact 510-987-6092 or 689-200-2505. Me say it gone!
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0: 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It's our hot. It's our nice. One more year on them. Brother CJ celebrating. Make sure to come on tonight. It's our good night.
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0: So we spot them there. 1305 East Gun Hill Road in a Bronx. That's 1305 East Gun Hill Road in a Bronx. 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
1: So when me I said they nah no number. Give me a number, make me call them then now.
0: No, of course they got number. You can call Jerry, he my manager and my friend. 646-234-8856. That's a Jerry. And then if you want to tailoring alteration or posteriness, you know, call Rolly. Yes, 646-538-2734. When we say Razor Express, them

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0: Tom celebrates a powerful milestone of faith, dedication, and purpose when Brother Davon Ministries proudly presents the 20th Radio Anniversary Celebration. 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Patrick Reed, Janet Lewis, Kayon Ralph, Andre Revelation, and Peninsula. 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Join us on Sunday, June 7th, 2026, starting at 7 p.m. at the elegant Eastwood Manor at 3371 East Chester Road, Bronx, New York. Tickets are $120 for adults, $60 for children under 12. For tickets and information, contact Minister Davon, Sister Carol, Sister Erica, or Brother CJ and Sister Ivy. 20 years of spreading the word, 20 years of impact, and we're just getting started. Don't miss the 20th Radio Anniversary Celebration, a night of faith, fellowship, and unforgettable praise. Never quit, they stand to the
1: end. Out. Golden Ring Restaurant, 4342 White Plains Road, Bronx, New York. Come here. Come celebrate right there. Sister Ivy birthday celebration. Fish and things. The fish them have a big so. Me don't know the things. But listen to me. Friday, May 22, 2026. Starting at 12 p.m. Golden Ring Restaurant. I got turn over. Hey, Sister Ivy celebration. Whoa. Minister CJ. Minister Ivy. Hey, CJ Entertainment. Live broadcast. Whole heap of music. Whole heap of food. Hey, $35 you get the fish big store. And whole heap of things. You think a lie? Ask Sister Ivy.

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1: New York, New York, get ready for the Jabez Mother's Day Show, Thank You Mama, on Sunday, May 10th, 2026. This will take place at the Grace Deliverance Tabernacle, 650 Remsa Avenue, Brooklyn, New York. 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Douglas, Reggae Pastor Lamar Brown, Brother Patrick Reed, and Minister Jabez. 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Get ready for Jabez Mother's Day Concert, Brooklyn, New York. It's going to take place at 650 Remsa Avenue, Brooklyn, New York. 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

0: in Florida. God, when me say, brother CJ and sister Ivy and the entire CJ Gospel, our family will be rolling into town on Saturday, June 13, 2026. For what, excuse me? King Jesus Pentecostal Fellowship, Orlando, Florida. Look here, Women's Department present their first annual banquet. When me say, come and experience a night of fine food, warm fellowship and uplifting praise. It turn over, well on, formal attire, royal blue and gold contribution, $80, $40 for children. Guess who are the MC? Dr. Ivy Edwards, who have a sick of music, by CJ Gospel, our CJ himself, I'm going to deliver the CJ. Where you say, where to keep the that if you ask me, Legency Hall. It is going to be at 9404 South Orange Blossom Trail, Suite 5, Orlando, Florida. Me say, I be something. Me say, it's a good turnover. Me say, Saturday, June 13th, 2026. And surprise artist might show up. Oh, for more information, please contact 510-987-6092 or 689-200-2505. Me say, it gone. Hey, come here. Oh, no, look, my friend, let me get to the attention. All right, then. Gospel Assembly Church of Jesus Christ Apostolic present Gospel Explosion 2026 on Saturday, July 11. We're 140 West 1st Street, Mount Vernon, New York. Admission $40. And guess who? Me friend, Stephen Peninsulin, will be in town alongside Brother Patrick Reed, Brother Paul Marlon Anderson, Sister Sakisha. Ha-ha! MC, Brother Ron, you know Buddha Ben Stephen. It no free. Me say a party that if he comes in. Hey, you think I let me tell? Also featuring GAC, Voice of Triumph. Me a talking choo-choo, God no. You want to know? Call the number 917-767-9138 or 347-557-2217. Gospel Explosion, July 11, 2026. Mount Vernon, he's sitting, turn up, he gone. Me ready, boom!
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0: that's 1305 East Gunny Road in the Bronx. 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
1: So when me I say they nah no number, give me a number, make me call them then now.
0: No, of course they got number. You can call Jerry, he my manager and my friend. 646-234-8856. That's a Jerry. And then if you want to tailoring alteration or posteriness, you know, call Rolly. Yes, 646-538-2734. When we say Razor Express, then bad, then turn up. 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

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Oh, yes. 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And Calvary is the reason why.

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1: Calvary is the reason why. To God be the glory. To God be the glory. Great things He has done. I just want to say welcome to another Saturday morning jam, where we jam until 10, until 11 o'clock, where we pass the baton over to Minister Devon. God is great all the time. All the time. It's a beautiful, beautiful Saturday morning, and we are giving God thanks. God, He is worthy to be praised, man, and I tell you, Almighty God we serve. And of course, it's Mother's Day coming up tomorrow, and you know, we're going to dedicate some songs for the mothers. Yes, man, it's mothers, so I think mothers deserve everything and more. I tell you, our mothers, you're so precious. You are so precious. I tell you, God is great. Let us give thanks. Dear God and righteous Father, Lord, I just want to thank you for waking us up to see another day. I just want to thank you, Lord, for another great day. A day in which you didn't guarantee to us, but because of your loving kindness and your tender mercies towards us. We just want to thank you, Lord, for our families and our friends. Lord, we ask you to keep us from all harm and danger, dear God. Cover us under your blood. Bless us in our going out and in our coming in. And as we are about to do this broadcast, have your way and take control. In Jesus' precious name we pray. Amen and amen and amen. I want to say blessing to Sister Donnie Thomas, Sister Jenny Bless, Sister Colleen Simmet. Those are the ones that I have seen so far. But God is great. It's a beautiful, beautiful, beautiful Saturday morning. And we are giving God thanks. And of course, you know, they celebrate Mother's Day tomorrow, but every day should be Mother's Day. But I'm glad that they put a day aside, because if you don't do that, people, even the mothers themselves, would even take time out to really pamper themselves. I just realize that the job that they're doing is priceless. Priceless. So God is in control. He's in control. And I just want to remind you that come May the 22nd, yes, and Friday, May the 22nd, at the Golden Ring Jamaican restaurant, there's going to be a fish fry. I have a birthday celebration in one. Music provided by the CJ Gospel Entertainment. There's going to be a live broadcast. And of course, it's going to be concert on the street. And we're inviting everyone to come out for this fundraiser event. I shouldn't say fundraiser event. The celebration of Sister Ivy's birthday. Yes, man. At the Golden Ring Jamaican restaurant. And of course, you know, every year we join together with them and celebrate Sister Ivy's birthday. And it promises to be great, man. There are going to be gospel ministers that will be passing through. And I'm looking forward to have a great, great, great time in the Lord. And also, on June the 7th, Sunday, June the 7th, Minister Devon will be celebrating 20 years of ministry. That's over 2 decades. So, you know, it's been a long time. So we're inviting everyone to come out and celebrate with Minister Devon. Music provided by the CJ Gospel Entertainment. And of course, on the 13th, yes, we're taking it to Florida. Sister Colleen Smith, we're taking it to Orlando, Florida, man. We're going to be there and a big fundraiser dinner banquet up there in Kissimmee. And I would love to see you there. Yes, man. As a matter of fact, I'm going to send you the flyers. Yes, man. We're going to have a great time. And of course, Second Chance will be there. Penicillin will be there. And a couple more gospel ministers that we don't announce yet. But we're going to have a great time in that banquet. We're going to party for Jesus. We're going to have concert. I tell you, we're going to have church. We're going to have a good time, man. It's going to be one of those event, great, great, great event. And of course, right now, for those of you that would like to travel down with us, there are bargain out there in the hotel room. Right now, I'm not so sure of the price, but the other day, you could get the hotel room for under 100. So you can just come down and celebrate with us, man. All the listeners that are listening from, you know, Florida, Atlanta, all those areas, man, come out and celebrate with us. Celebrate with us because it's a great fundraiser event. And also, people from New York that want to travel down with us, stay at the hotel. You know, you can just call Brother CJ at 914-830-7989. Again, 914-830-7989. Just give Brother CJ a call or shoot him a text. And I will give you all the information that you need for that banquet, the fundraiser banquet in Florida. And of course, you know, music provided by the CJ Gospel Entertainment, and MC will be Sister Ivy. And it's gonna be one of those, we're gonna take Orlando like storm. As Sister Nikki say, you're taking the place like a storm. Yes, man, we're gonna bring some of the New York vibes down there. And I tell you, man, I would love to have some of our family members travel with us. Some already booked their ticket and everything, but I want to see some more people book their ticket and come down to Orlando, Florida with us, man. Because I tell you, we're looking forward to have a great, great, great time in the Lord. Yes, man. Company, Brother CJ. Hold up, Brother CJ and Sister Ivy. Hold up with Ann, man. Come on down to Orlando, Florida on the 13th. So, you know, we're heading out for a few days before. So, you remember, just give Brother CJ a call. 914-830-7989. 914-830-7989 for the information. And of course, on the 21st, of course, Dr. Morgan, the Morgans, they will be having their annual dinner banquet at Eastwood Manor, 3371 East Chester Road. And of course, we as the CJ Gospel family, we want to go over and support them. Give them some strength. Yes, man. We want to support. And we want to have both at least one, two, or three table, even four table in the place. And of course, and July the 26th. Sunday, July the 26th, I will be celebrating my annual birthday celebration at Eastwood Manor, 3371 East Chester Road. And it's going to be a fundraiser dinner banquet in aid of the CJ Gospel Hour Ministry. And I would like you all to circle that date, man. I want you all to come down and support. And please don't get, I have tickets already. And we have some discount tickets. We have some discount ticket. The tickets are $120, but we have some $100 ticket until the end of May. Come June the 1st, it gone up back to $120. So if you wanna, you know what? Because it's the end of the month, I'm gonna extend it to June the 15th. Yes, June the 15th. I don't know what day that is, but maybe if the 17th is the weekend, we probably push it a couple days beyond that. But right there, somewhere there, June the 15th, the cutoff date for the discount ticket. But what I would love for you all to do is to grab your ticket early, or even if you can grab your ticket early, you just call myself or Sister Ivy. And just let us know, set down your name so we can have a count. Because every year I go through this stomachache, man. Please, 2026, don't let me go through this stomachache. Call me up early, bud, and say, Brother CJ, I'm coming. Or shoot me a text and say, Brother CJ, I'm coming. You know what? Or if you want, you could grab your ticket early. Some people not good at putting up tickets, but so what you could do, you could pay for your ticket and I will have your ticket put away in an envelope, because we already have those banquet tickets. And it is a fundraiser in aid of the CJ Gospel Ministry, and it's my annual birthday celebration. And of course, on Sunday, August the 9th, our daughter, Pastor Tanisha, will be having her first fundraiser dinner banquet at Eastwood Manor, 3371 East Chester Road. So we're inviting you to just come on down and support. Circle that date on your calendar, man. Circle the date and put it down, and you can start put a little 2 pence in it together from now. And of course, music provided by the CJ Gospel Entertainment, and MC will be Sister Ivy. And of course, we got more dates coming down, but you know what? Of course, Sister Yvette Church, the Gospel Assembly Church, will be having a fundraiser gospel concert on Saturday, July the 11th. Saturday, July the 11th. So circle that date. And remember, Elder Fergie will be having a Charlotte Parchment fundraiser dinner banquet also on July the 11th. So God is great. God is great all the time. All the time. So we're gonna get into the music, and I know Cousin Ermin loved this one. I know Cousin Ermin loved this one. So we're gonna get into our Saturday morning jam, and of course we just wanna dedicate it to Mother. If you wanna call and you know you like a song, you want me to play back the song, or you want to say something pertaining to Mother, yes, man, you want to send even Happy Mother's Day to anyone, that's fine. But please, don't interrupt the program and say, Brother CJ, so-and-so-and-so, it got to be pertaining to the program, because you know on a Saturday morning, we just keep it quiet and just let the music flow. So, if it's in the flow of the program, you could call. But if it's not in the flow of the program, call me on my cell phone at 914-830-7989. So please don't call me and say, Brother CJ, off the here. Or you could call me on the off the year number, 718-709-5337. 718-709-5337. So we're gonna get into the music. Yes, man. So we start out like this. I'm telling you.

Just the other day I happened to speak with a young lady who was on the verge of taking her own life. She said, when I look around, there is nothing going for me. Oh yes, that's what she said. And she said, everywhere I turn, I can't get no job. I don't have anything to eat. And the best way I see is to take my life. But right there I minister the word of God. And she can say today, she said, I have everything. And so I want to tell somebody today, even me right now, I've

I'm telling you, I got everything I need to make me happy. I've got Jesus to show me the way. One more time from the top. I know Cousin Ermine loved this one. I tell it to Deacon Roach and Sister Roach down there in Florida. My Chantal sister, Sister Colleen Simmet, Sister Donnie Thomas, Sister Jenny Bliss. I'm telling you, man. Let me take this song back from the top one more time.

You know, neighbor, just the other day I happened to speak with a young lady who was on the verge of taking her own life. She said, when I look around, there is nothing going for me. Oh yes, that's what she said. And she said, everywhere I turn, I can't get no job. I don't have anything to eat. And the best way I see is to take my life. But right there I minister the word of God. And she can say today, she said, I have everything. And so I want to tell somebody today, even me right now, I've got everything I need to make me happy.

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0: 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All the praying mothers out there.
1: To all the praying mothers out there, I just want to say thanks. 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

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What a mighty God we serve. One more time. I said Deacon Roach and Sister Roach.

0: I'm telling you, I'm telling you. 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I'm telling you, Sister Clark, Miss Manchester. One more time from the top.
1: This song goes out to every mother who have ever lost a child, but especially to my mom for the strength that she showed after the passing of her son, Junior, who was shot and killed October 5th, 2009. Just wanna say much love to you, mom.

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I'm telling you, Miss Manchester, sister Clark, sister Donnet Thomas. I tell you, man, my tall sister Yvonne, my short tall sister, sister Colleen Simmet. I'm telling you, man, God is great. God is great, sister. Each and every one that is locked and listening to the sound of my voice, sister Jenny Bliss. I'm telling you, man, we got to take it from the top one more time. And of course, you know, Mother's Day is coming up, you know, so tomorrow is Mother's Day. So we're just going to dedicate a few songs to the mothers. God is great. One more time. I'm telling you.

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1: Where you get these nice songs from?
0: You know, I as I say, they say the things that you love and you put out the effort, you get reward for it.
1: Well, I tell you, it's a joy listening to you all.
0: Yes, man.
1: You and Sister Isaac, Pastor Needham, everybody.
0: I'm telling you.
1: These songs are so nice. And there's a lot of people church not singing these songs.
0: Yes, and that's a big mistake.
1: The other day, how old are you all? Because some of the songs that you sing is when I was a young girl coming up.
0: Yes, man, but you know, music never grow whole.
1: That's true.
0: And you know what? I don't mind the churches blending some new songs, but I don't like all new songs. No, you gotta blend it in.
1: The older one, the sweeter.
0: Yeah, you gotta blend in some old ones with it.
1: Let's just continue doing the good work, yeah?
0: Thank you so much.
1: And you have a pleasant day. God bless you and love you all.
0: Yes, man.
1: And please drive safely. Crazy people is on the street.
0: Thank you so much, Mother Elaine.
1: And you have a blessed day.
0: I'm sorry, Mother, I almost said Mother White, Sister Mother Fuller.
1: That's all right. No problem.
0: All right, Mother Fuller. God bless you now.
1: Okay, and you just take care, as I say, and drive safely.
0: I will now.
1: Okay.
0: Bye-bye now.
1: Bye-bye.
0: I'm telling you, man, God is great. God is great. Mother Fuller, the wisdom. I tell you, man, that's why we are blessed. Because we have babies that are listening. When I say babies that, like, you know, like Poppy Lady, granddaughter, our grandson, Domino, you know, young. And we got a lot of elderly that is listening to us, so it's a blessing, man. And whenever you're doing anything, the elderly is the wisdom and the young one is what coming up. So you're in good hands when you have both of those support. To God be the glory. Great things he has done. One more time from the top. I'm telling you.

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1: Blessing, blessing.
2: One more. Can you play about that song for me, Brother CJ?
1: No problem, Sister Clark. We're going to take it from the top for you one more time.
2: All right. God bless. God bless.
1: God bless. I'm telling you, we're going to take it from the top also for Sister Colleen Simmet. Sister Anita, bless your heart. Cousin Ermin, I tell you one more time from the top.

I'm telling you, I'm telling you, brother Goody, sister Goody, my tall sister Yvonne, I tell you, I just can't say goodbye. I'm telling you, sister Yannick, bless your heart, I tell you, God is great, man. And of course, you know, for those of us that our mom is alive, and for those that lost their mom, I tell you, it's Mother's Day coming up, and we just have to just celebrate, because tomorrow is Mother's Day. So we just gonna dedicating these songs in loving memory of mama, our, for those of us that are blessed with our mama around, so we can learn to appreciate them more. To God be the glory, great things he has done. I'm telling you,

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And let me tell you something. It's hard to come in contact with Jesus.

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And after wiping her hands on her apron, she took the letter in her hands and she read it. And this is what it said: "For mowing the yard, $5. And for making up my own bed this week, $1. 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And playing with little brother while you went shopping, 25 cents. 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And for getting a good report card, $5. And for raking the yard,

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And for raking the yard,

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So we're going to take it from the top one more time. I tell you, Sister Colleen Smith in Florida, I tell you one more time, I'm telling you.

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So we're going to take it from the top one more time. I know Sister Carol Williams love this one.

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And of course, it's a tribute to mothers, I tell you.

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I tell you, man, I remember saying goodbye to my mom when I was 11 going on 12. It was not easy. Back then I thought, you know, when people was coming to America, a part of you happy, but a part of you think that person is dead. You know, especially when they go to England. Oh my God. It was tough. But I'm telling you, man, I'm glad that I was able to reunite with my mom. And I tell her, we have some great times together. And still intend to have a lot more great time together. So God is great. So for those out there, man, those of you that the parents are around, just appreciate them, man, because I just imagine them not around, how that feelings go. But God is in control. He's in control. So I'm encouraging everyone, because there are some of you out there, you're like 35 and your mom is 55. So you can have some of you 35 and your mom is 51. So both of you are young and grow together. Let's enjoy those precious moments. God is great. God is great. There are some there I know people that tell me that their mom conceived when she was 14. Some said their mom conceived when she was 15, 16. So when your mom have a child at 16, and when your mom is 36, you're 20. So it's like you're growing up together like sisters and brother. Appreciate those great moments. Appreciate it. One more time. Cherish those moments, man.

I'm telling you, it is not easy to say goodbye. And I tell you, man, if anyone out there that is listening and you don't get along with your mother, try and get along with her, please. Because I'm telling you, man, that can be one of the greatest relationships to have, is to know. One of the greatest things to know that my mom loved me, and I know I love her, and I love her back. I tell you, man, I would be so empty if my mom and I were not on speaking terms. I would have been so empty. But you know, God is good. I know mom know how much I love her, and of course I know how much she love me. And as much as I love her, I can't love her like how she love me. And as much as my kids love me, they can't love me like how I love them. And it's same thing goes down the line, man. A mother, wow. A mother's love. I tell you, man, God is great. God is great. And of course, tomorrow is Mother's Day, so we're just acknowledging the mothers. And I tell you, when Father's Day come around, even if I have to play some of these same songs, because we don't have a lot of father song, I'm going to be recognizing Father for the whole week. I'm telling you, just like how we're dedicating the program to Mom all week, we're going to do the same thing to Dad. I'm telling you, one more time.

I tell you the voice of Derek Green, and I tell you, I remember an interview he did. He said when his grandma passed away, he sat in the car and was afraid to go in the church until this song came to him. That's when he actually wrote this song. Don't know if he sat in the car and write it at the time, but he was in the car and he was listening, and that's, so you could say he wrote it there, but maybe the words came to him and he, I don't know if he has a pen and paper and jack it down, but that's where the song came, and he was able to have peace when he go inside of the funeral. And you know what? When my sister passed away, man, and I sat in the car, I didn't know how to go in the church. I didn't know how to go in the church. And when I walk inside of the church, there was a sitting area, and I couldn't go all the way. I had to sit down. Everybody came along and was begging me to come. I said, look, I can't. Just give me time. For about half an hour, people were saying, look, the service is going to get started. I said, please, please, please. And they just didn't understand that I just wanted to just be left alone. But once I go inside and look at her, that's when the reality chip in. All along, I was saying to myself, I'm hoping that somehow, somewhere, it is not true. Even though I know it's true. But sometimes we give ourselves something in our head just to keep us from breaking. But to God be the glory, God mercy kept me. But that was hard. That was hard.

knowing that she was my favorite sister. My other two sisters left home, not in a bad way. One went to, she passed technical high school to go to Dintel Tech, Nicole High School. Then my sister went down there to spend time. And my uncle and the helper fall in love with her. And they asked if she could come and spend more time. And she would go back for the next summer. And eventually, I don't know, but she find herself living in Linstead. So my sister and I was at home all the time with my little brother. So we have such a bond. And knowing that when I go to the street, she would take up for me. If I go to the shop and I was playing marble, and my grandfather would send her, go see if you see him. And she would come and say, Courtney, you know, he's getting hungry. You gotta come now. And I would just go home, stay out of arm's length. Yes, man, when I used to get beaten now and I get locked out, she's the one that always opened the back door and let me in. But those days the sleep never comfortable at all, because you be sleeping and just picture him coming and you just jump up out of your sleep. That was the worst time, man. Even though she let me in, that sleep was hard. And I remember once he make a threat that nobody opened the door. So nobody couldn't open the door. So I slept under the cellar. And then when I was underneath the cellar, early before he come down with the flashlight, come inside the house, boy. So I had to go in the house. And then I tried it again, and they do the same thing. I try it again, granny come and tell me if they come inside. But one night now, they decided not to say nothing to me. And trust me, I slept under the cellar with the dogs. And I tell the man, our dog was a female dog. So just imagine, it's like all the dogs in the community. Yeah, come underneath that cellar. And let me tell you something, man. There was one particular big dog that I was afraid of. And when I look and I see that dog, I had to get up from underneath the cellar. Because that dog was high back then, big. And I knock on the door, knock on the window, man. And I asked my sister, let me in. And when she came to the door and opened one lock and leave the other lock, I said, Lord have mercy. And then she went back to sleep. In her sleep, I said, let me in. Let me in. But then it was one of those louver windows. I hate doing it because, you know, it might break. But I had to just take out one of those louver window and push my hand in and open up the door, the front door, which it was close to my grandparents' room, but I'm sure they're here. But, you know, they just pretend as if they didn't hear. And I tell you, I got inside of the house. But God is great, man. God is great. Those precious memories. But don't cry. You know, there are so many of our parents been suffering for a long time and then they pass. But when they pass, you don't remember the days that they were suffering, man. It just hit you like a ton of brick. No matter if they are 99 or 100. When my grandmother passed away, she was 101. And I tell you, it hit hard. But God is great. God is great.
as we winding down.

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1: Blessing, blessing, Brother CJ. And blessings to Sister Ivy and the children and the gospel movement near and far. Brother CJ, thank you very much for these spiritual uplifting songs that you're playing. And I know someone lead you to do it this morning, and you're following your master lead.
0: Yes.
1: And you're helping a lot of people. Because it's a long time, I never look back and think about my husband, but I could go through the whole funeral listening to you.
0: Yes, ma'am.
1: What I went through.
0: Yes, ma'am.
1: And I'm standing strong.
0: Amen.
1: So God bless you. And bless your family. And bless all the gospel movement that listening and standing strong. God bless. I'm luck with you.
0: Thank you so much, Sister Wright. God bless you.

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So make sure your hello be good ones, because pretty soon it's time to say goodbye. Let me play a little piece more.

0: life is about hellos and goodbye. 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The race is not for the swift, but who can endure to the end. And the last mile of the race you run is the most important part of the race you will ever run. So I want to say on the behalf of Sister Ivy and myself and the rest of the CJ Gospel Hour family, we just want to thank you all for tuning in, man. It was a pleasure, a privilege, an honor. So God bless you. Love you. Love you. Love you. I'm telling you, man. Just want to let you know that Minister Devon is coming up next. Minister Devon is coming up next. And speaking of Minister Devon, remember he will be having his 20th year anniversary in ministry and Sunday, June the 7th. Sunday, June the 7th. So, music provided by the CJ Gospel Entertainment. So looking forward to see you come out in great numbers. And remember, Brother CJ, Sister Ivy have your tickets, so you could get your ticket. Yeah, man, ready and waiting for the 7th of June. And do remember, Sister Ivy birthday celebration comes your way on the 22nd of May. And May the 22nd, right up by the Golden Ring Jamaican Restaurant, 4342 White Plains Road. It's going to be on the streets, man. We're going to have concert on the street. We're going to cut the cake on the street. We're going to play music on the street. And we're going to have fun together, man. So inviting everyone right at the street corner. I tell you, I remember one year the police officer blocked off some of the road and just allow us to park. I'm telling you, man, I'm hoping for something like that to happen again. But I just want to let you know, Facebook will be going away. People, Facebook will be going away. And remember, on the 13th of June, we will be heading to Orlando, Florida in a big dinner banquet fundraiser. Music provided by the CJ Gospel Entertainment. And of course, MC will be Sister Ivy. For those of you that would like to come along, you're more than welcome to do so, man. Come along and enjoy the weekend, man. Enjoy the weekend out there in sunny Florida. And the hotel room, they're reasonable. You can two you can team up and get a room. Three you can team up and get a room. Almost like nothing. It comes out about $30 a piece. So God is great. God is great. And remember, on the 21st, Dr. and Sister Lilith Morgan, they will be having their annual dinner banquet at Eastwood Manor, 3371 East Chester Road. And all are invited to come. And remember, in the CJ Gospel Hour family want to pack the place. I tell you. And do remember, and July the 26th, Sunday, July the 26th, I will be celebrating my umpteenth birthday celebration at Eastwood Manor. And all are invited to come. It's a fundraiser in aid of the CJ Gospel Hour Ministry. And of course, celebrate with me on my birthday, man. The more the merrier. I would love to see you all come out to celebrate with me. And of course, on the 9th of August, August the 9th, our own daughter, Pastor Tanisha, will be having her first fundraiser dinner banquet at Eastwood Manor, 3371 East Chester Road. Music provided by the CJ Gospel Entertainment, and Sister Ivy will be your host. So circle those dates. All right, so God bless you. Love you. Facebook will be going away. And of course, those of you that made it on board, Sister Jenny Bless, Brother Goody, Sister Goody, and Sister Wright, Sister Salmon Fish, I think those are the ones that made it. with us to the end. So God is great. Don't know if Sister Yannick still make it. I don't know if Sister Colleen Smith did make it. I don't know if Sister Marcia Bennett did make it. I don't know. I don't know if my short tall sister did make it to the end. Don't know. But I tell you what. Minister Devon is next. So God bless you all. Love you. Ta-ta. Ta-ta. Ta-ta.
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0: Bronx. That's 1305 East Gully Road in a Bronx. 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
1: So when me I say they not no number, give me a number, make me call them then now.
0: No, of course they got number. You can call Jerry, he my manager and my friend. 646-234-8856. That's a Jerry. And then if you want to tailoring alteration or posteriness, you know, call Rolly. Yes, 646-538-2734. When we say Razor Express, then bad, then turn up. Your head are going to look beast and then gone.
2: Part when you're walking with your child, when you're in the living room, when you're in the dining room, there are some things that need to be taught that your teachers, amen, don't have the responsibility or should not do, that you as a parent need to teach to your children. Because here's what's happening: what you teach your children mostly is what they turn out to be. You are teaching the next man, the next woman, amen, of tomorrow. You are teaching the next prime minister. You are teaching the next president. You are teaching the next lawyer. You are teaching the next doctor. Yes, you are teaching the next bus driver or operator. You are teaching the next taxi operator. You are teaching the next supermarket worker. You are teaching the next mechanic. You are teaching the next laborer. Amen. You name it. You are teaching the next preacher. You are teaching the next bishop. My God, you are teaching the next deacon. They have to pass through your hand. They have to. Because here is the reality. You have to make sure that you are firm. You teach your children that is right. Because I tell you what, no one has to teach your child to do wrong. Can I repeat that? No one has to teach your child or your children to do right, to do wrong. I'm sorry. So you as a parent, as a father, as a mother, you have to make sure that you teach your children the right things of this world. Amen. You make sure it starts with them. Because one thing I can tell you, it doesn't matter what who they turn out to be. Those things that you teach them as a child, they will never, ever forget those things. It will take them through. Even when they choose to do wrong, they will remember those teachings. Amen. Bless the name of the Lord this morning. They will not forget those teachings at all. They will remember them. And here is something. I'm going to share something with you that I shared with a mother, a friend of mine years ago. Years ago. She have this child and she grow this child in the best way that she could. And there comes a time when this child wanted to get baptized at a tender age. And this mother, she called me and she says, "What should I do? My child is so young. Should I allow my child to be baptized at this age?" I look at that mother. I said, "There is one thing that you never do. If your child come to you, don't matter how young that child is, and say they want to baptize, never you deny them. Never you deny that child. If that child come to you and say, 'Mommy, Daddy, I want to be baptized,' baptize that child. And I will tell you what. That opportunity come, and the Holy Spirit speak to children as well. And if that child believe that he or she want to be baptized and you denied that child, let me tell you something. That child going to face some things in life where one of the hardest things for that child to do in the future is to say, 'I want to be baptized,' I say, 'Baptize me.' Because the enemy already knows that child's intention. The enemy heard those words coming from that child's mouth. And that child will become a target. The enemy will target that child. Amen. And put some things in that child. And if that child turn out to be something or someone that you don't want him or her to be, that child can have the excuse to make you feel guilty by saying, you know what, I wanted to baptize and you did not allow me to be baptized. So now you reap the consequences of this situation. There is not one parent out there want to be in this situation. Not one. Not one. Because let's not forget, my brothers and sisters, each and every one of us, we were a child at one point in our lives. We were. And we haven't forgotten a lot of things in our life, especially some serious things, such as ask the question that, can I get baptized or I want to be baptized? Yes, never forget. So when that child turned out to be, how can you look at that child and say, look what you come to? Part of the blame gonna be on you, because chances are that child would have been different. I'm not saying every child that get baptized sit in there and walk in the perfect way. I'm not saying that. But for the fact that you stop that child from going to God 100%. Now look at this child.

Whose fault is it? The child was willing. So all I'm saying, as mothers, continue to do the right thing. Make the right decisions. Continue to do so as we go through this weekend. My Lord, my brothers, mothers out there, look at where we are in the world today. The world is a troubled world. Our children, they need good guidance. They need positive mothers. They need positive fathers in their lives. The role that you play as a mother, it is not a monkey business thing. It is a serious thing. It can determine the outcome of your child. Amen. Glory be to God. Can I touch on something this morning? Can I just speak to you this morning? My God, as my brothers, as my sisters, as neighbors, as friends, as family. My Lord, we are living in a time, my brothers and sisters, whereas even in church, there are some people in church even today who do not want their child to be corrected even in the house of God. It takes a village. Yes, sometimes it takes more than parents to grow their children or to grow a child. It takes a community. Amen. It seems as if the days when somebody's child is misbehaving, we are at a time where nobody else can look at that child and say, behave yourself, or I will let your parents know about it. I take that child and sit that child down and speak with that child. That individual will come under attack from some parents. That is where we are today. Yes, if it comes a time where a child cannot be corrected, even in the house of God, my brothers and sisters, we have problems. We have problems. So yes, mothers of yesterday, there are some things that are different today than mothers of yesterday. But there are the same concept is there, whereas as a child must be properly groomed, properly grown, lead in the right direction, be respectful to others. Oh, good God Almighty, this morning, let me tell you something. They have something out there that they have a parable where they said that your child gonna bite off your ears, if I may go there this morning. Ah, boy, I can tell you, when it comes to Brother Devon, I'm telling you, sometimes you just don't know what you're going to hear. But I can tell you this morning that if somebody is correcting your child, somebody want the best for your child, my Lord, and you look right beside your child and you go and you tell a person, don't talk to my child, don't correct my child. Let me tell you something, you better pray, and you better pray hard, because that child going to come and bite your ears. Oh, Lord of mercy, bite your ears, my Lord. So mothers, the job that you have, it is so important, it is so critical. It is not simple. It is not simple. So as we celebrate you this weekend, which should not be just a weekend, but right throughout the course of the year, I say this to you today, that we know that your job is not easy as a mother. The reality, and as I said, I'm speaking to you today as friends, neighbors. I'm saying to you today that for mothers, God make you in such a special way. Now, I know some of my brothers, fathers as well. I know some of you are saying, but Brother Devon, we have that same gift as well. But how many of us men? Yes. How many of us men, Brother CJ, I'm going to ask you this question as well. How many of us men can multitask as a mother, as a woman? I don't know if it's just me. I don't know if it's just me as a man, but sometimes when I look not just at my wife, the things that she does can be doing at a million things at the same time, and it looks so easy. Sometimes we are doing one thing and it looks as if it is a burden.
But they can do so many things at the same time. They are special. And I'm saying to you today, mothers, that you are special and you need to be celebrating. And we are celebrating you this weekend. Sister Regina, we are celebrating you. Mother Peart, we are celebrating you. Each and every mother out there today, we are celebrating you. Amen. So to all the mothers out there today, we are sending this song out to you. Amen. Glory be to God. My Lord.

This song goes out to every mother who have ever lost a child, but especially to my mom for the strength that she showed after the passing of her son.

my Lord, again, I just want to welcome back GGFM 90.1 down there in Jamaica as well. Amen. And again, let me say good morning to Donna Radio. Good morning to your mothers across the world. Good morning to you. What a song. What a song, of course. And yes, of course, we're going to give you a couple more Mother's Day song. And again, as I said, we're going to just basically play a couple song, yes, in honor of the late, of course, Kukudu, as you heard that he passed away yesterday morning. Amen. Bless the name of the Lord. I can tell you, he came along and he changes, yes, a certain format of the gospel, so to speak, bring a vibes that was not so popular. My Lord, I will speak some more about that in a little while as we just take this time out, of course, to honor him. Amen. Glory be, in a small way. Not the way that he fully deserved, because, yes, he has made so many changes, positive changes as well. That's what I'm talking about. Amen. So we will be honoring him today by playing some of his songs. Amen. But right now, we're just going to take some moment out and to start the Mother's Day celebration. And again, to Love Unique, who will be celebrating her birthday right on Mother's Day tomorrow. Again, we want to say happy birthday when it comes. Happy Mother's Day again when it comes. To Sister Ruby, yes, of course, good morning to you and happy Mother's Day to you when it comes, of course. And yes, of course, I want to take the time out to say happy Mother's Day again to all the mothers who are radio presenters, ministers of the gospel who are on radio. My Lord, I just want to say happy Mother's Day to each and every one of you. To Mother Joy, yes, of course, happy Mother's Day to you. Blessings to you, woman of God. God bless you. Of course, to Emily Hill, all the mothers in the Hill family, the Peters family. My Lord, all the mothers out there today, again, we just want to wish you happy Mother's Day. Sister Shirley Peart, all the mothers in the Peart family this morning, I just want to say happy Mother's Day to you. Glory be to God. Yes, as I play this one for you this morning, glory be to God. It is now 24 minutes to the hour of 12 o'clock. 24

0: Dr. Thompson Hall. Yes, out of Canada with this one. And this is the final one I'll be playing for mothers at this time of today. And here comes the voice of one, Brother Jabez, Mother of the Year. My. Sunshine, good morning. Welcome indeed.
1: We love you. Thank you for being the good mother that you are.

0: My. Mother of the year, that one coming from, of course, Pastor Jabez. Of course, a big, big tune for Mother's Day indeed. Glory be to God. And again, mothers, just big up yourself. Can I say that today? Just big up yourselves, of course. Amen. And before I jump into the other segment at this time, I just want to remind you, of course, of BDM, that's Bro Devon Ministries, 20th year of radio ministry celebration. And again, this will be taking place on Sunday, June 7th at 7 p.m. at Eastwood Manor. That's 3371 East Chester Road, Bronx, New York. Yes, of course, featuring Dr. Glacia Robinson, Brother Patrick Reed, Sister Janet Lewis, Sister Kyan Ralph, Brother Andre Revelation, and yes, of course, Pastor Staffan White, a.k.a. Penicillin, will be in the house. And yes, of course, doors will be open at 6:30 p.m. And my Lord, you are not just going to go and just sit back and enjoy a full course meal. Yes, of course, you will be, yes, ministered to, entertained by those ministers of the gospel. And yes, of course, Brother CJ and Sister Ivy will be in the building as well. And yes, there will be a live band in the building. And yes, of course, donations for this event is only $120 for adults, children under 12 only $60. Yes, of course, you can get your tickets, yes, of course, by calling Sister Carol. Yes, you can call me as well at 347-242-6437. Sister Carol, 347-805-7262. Again, her number is 347-805-7262. Yes, of course, you can contact Brother CJ or Sister Ivy. Yes, of course, they have tickets as well. And yes, of course, and three of our sponsors' locations, you can get your tickets there as well, which is Bronx Speaker on Boston Road. Yes, of course, you can tell Roman or Robin that, yes, of course, you are there for your ticket. Yes, of course, you can also go to Cooler Runnings Restaurant up there on Nereid Avenue. In a matter of fact, that's 1802 Nereid Avenue in the Bronx, right up there at Cooler Runnings Restaurant. Yes, of course, you can tell, of course, Soji, yes, why you are there, any of the restaurant workers there. Yes, of course, Lady Keisha, good morning to you, blessings to you, of course. And speaking of Cooler Runnings, remember that their Customer Appreciation Day is coming up in June. I will give you more information on that as well. And yes, of course, you can also go to, of course, Mr. Franco. Yes, of course, up there at Chefy 2 Restaurant. Yes, of course, I believe 4759B, Boston Road, not Boston, but White Plains Road, in the Bronx as well. Yes, of course, big, big things coming Sunday, June 7th. And yes, of course, mark it on your calendar as well, as Brother CJ is getting ready to celebrate his birthday as well. And this will be taking place at Eastwood Manor, and that will be on Sunday, the 26th of July. Yes, of course, 26th of July. Yes, he will be in the house with a lot of friends. And when I say friends, I'm speaking, of course, you, the listeners, of course, CJ Gospel, our family, and yes, of course, ministers of the gospel. And this one, of course, $120 for adults and $60 for children as well. Yes, it is all going down. Amen. Bless the name of the Lord. And yes, of course, I am also waiting for some more information, but I can tell you that, of course, Brother Garnett, yes, the keyboard player, yes, of course, he will be having an evening, yes, of hymns. And yes, of course, I believe the date will be the 31st of July. Yes, of course, and this will be taking place at New Testament Temple on Seymour Avenue in the Bronx. Boy, boy, boy. And yes, I can tell you that old time something again. Yes, of course, because you can walk with your hymnal. And yes, of course, you will be a part of the ministry because, yes, you will be joining in singing. And every song that will be sung that night, it will be from the hymnal. So it's going to be a night of hymns. My Lord, yes, I'm telling you, looking forward to this one as well. Amen. So a lot of things are happening, but boy, I'm telling you, I love these events. So go on out and, come on out and support. And yes, of course, again, I must say good morning, of course, to the beautiful wife of Brother Lou, Sister Cydia. Yes, of course. Bless you, Sister Cydia. Happy birthday again. And I can tell you, it was such fun hanging out with you last night. Amen. So to God be all the glory. Again, I want to say good morning, of course, to Brother Gregory out of GGFM 90.1 in Jamaica. Good morning to you, sir. It's just about noontime, just about another minute and a half before noon right here in the U.S. And yes, of course, as I mentioned before of the passing, of course, Cuckoo Du passed away yesterday, and I am very limited to what I'm about to share with you, amen, based upon the family's privacy, of course, at this time. So the only thing I can tell you is what's already out there in the public, that yes, he passed away. We can confirm that he passed away yesterday morning. Amen. And as I said earlier today, continue to keep his family in your prayers in this time of mourning. We pray that the Almighty God will continue to comfort the family at this time. Now, as I said, I'm going to play some songs and, you know, as we remember Cuckoo Du. Amen. Bless the name of the Lord, David McDermott. You know, I remember, I cannot tell you the year, but my early years in radio, if I may give you a little feedback, I remember going to Jamaica. Never forget, and I was in Christie.
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1: 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Tickets tickets are $120 for adults, $60 for children under 12. For tickets and information, contact Minister Devon, Sister Carol, Sister Erica, or Brother CJ and Sister Ivy. 20 years of spreading the word, 20 years of impact, and we're just getting started. Don't miss the 20th Radio Anniversary Celebration, a night of faith, fellowship, and unforgettable praise.
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3: Out. Golden Ring Restaurant, 4342 White Plains Road, Bronx, New York. Come here, come celebrate right there. Sister Ivy birthday celebration. Fish and things, the fish them have a big so. Me don't know the things, but listen to me. Friday, May 22, 2026, starting at 12 p.m. Golden Ring Restaurant, I got turn over. Hey, Sister Ivy celebration. Whoa, Minister CJ, Minister Ivy, hey, CJ Entertainment, live broadcast, one leap of music,

0: New York, get ready for the Jabez Mother's Day Show, Thank You Mama, on Sunday, May 10th, 2026. This will take place at the Grace Deliverance Tabernacle, 650 Remsa Avenue, Brooklyn, New York. Featuring Minister U.I. Douglas, Reggae Pastor Lamar Brown, Brother Patrick Reed, and Minister Jabez. Admission, $45 pre-sold, $50 at the gate. 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Thank you, Mama. 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
1: It's going to take place at 650
0: Remsa Avenue, Brooklyn, New York. 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

0: Florida no good again. Me mean Florida gone. When me say brother CJ and sister Ivy and the entire CJ Gospel our family will be rolling into town on Saturday, June 13, 2026. For what? Excuse me. King Jesus Pentecostal Fellowship, Orlando, Florida. Look here. Women's Department present their first annual banquet. When me say, come and experience a night of fine food, warm fellowship and uplifting praise. It turn over. Well on, formal attire, royal blue and gold contribution, $80, $40 for children. Guess who are the MC? Dr. Ivy Edwards, who have a sick of music. By CJ Gospel, our CJ himself, I'm going to be a CJ. Where you say, wait a keep, then that if you ask me, Legency Hall. It is going to be at 9404 South Orange Blossom Trail, Suite 5, Orlando, Florida. Me say, I be something. Me say, it's got turn over. Me say, Saturday, June 13th, 2026. And surprise artist might show up. Oh, for more information, please contact 510-987-6092 or 689-200-2505. Me say, it gone. Hey, come here. Oh, no, look, me frightened. No, me get to the attention. All right, then. Gospel Assembly Church of Jesus Christ Apostolic present Gospel Explosion 2026 on Saturday, July 11. We're 140 West First Street, Mount Vernon, New York. Admission $40. And guess who? Me friend, Stephen Peninsulin will be in town alongside Brother Patrick Reed, Brother Paul Marlon Anderson, Sister Sakisha. Ha ha! MC, Brother Ron, you no good again, Stephen. It no free. Me say a $40 fee comes in. Hey, you think I let me tell? Also featuring GAC, Voice of Triumph. Me a talking choo-choo, God no. You want to know? Call the number 917-767-9138 or 347-557-2217. Gospel Explosion, July 11, 2026. Mount Vernon, he's sitting, turn up, he gone. Me ready, boom.
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6: Japan, yeah. 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

0: East Gunnill Road in a Bronx. That's 1305 East Gunnill Road in a Bronx. 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
1: So when me I say they nah no number, give me a number, make me call them then now.
0: Of course they got number. You can call Jerry, he my manager and my friend. 646-234-8856. That's a Jerry. And then if you want to tailoring alteration or posteriness, you know, call Rolly. Yes, 646-538-2734. When we say Razor Express, then bad, then turn up. Your head are going to look distant, then gone.
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come here, come celebrate right there. Sister Ivy birthday celebration. Fish and things, the fish them have a big so. Me no know the things, but listen to me. 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Hey, Sister Ivy celebration. Whoa, Minister CG, Minister Ivy, hey, CG Entertainment, live broadcast, Wally for music, Wally for food. 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Ask Sister Ivy. 919.

0: Come celebrate a powerful milestone of faith, dedication, and purpose when Brother Davon Ministries proudly presents the 20th Radio Anniversary Celebration. 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Patrick Reed, Janet Lewis, K.On. Ralph, Andre Revelation, and Peninsula. 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Join us on Sunday, June 7th, 2026, starting at 7 p.m. at the elegant Eastwood Manor at 3371 East Chester Road, Bronx, New York. Tickets are $120 for adults, $60 for children under 12. For tickets and information, contact Minister Davon, Sister Carol, Sister Erica, or Brother CJ and Sister Ivy. 20 years of spreading the word, 20 years of impact, and we're just getting started. Don't miss the 20th Radio Anniversary Celebration, a night of faith, fellowship, and unforgettable praise. Never quit. They stand to the
1: end. Get your attention. All right then. 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We're 140 West 1st Street, Mount Vernon, New York. Admission $40. And guess who? Me, my friend, Stephen Peninsulin will be in town alongside Brother Patrick Reed, Brother Paul Marlon Anderson, Sister Sakisha, MC, Brother Ron, you're no good again, Steve. It's not free. Me say a party that if it comes in. Hey, you think I let me tell? Also featuring GAC Voice of Triumph. Me a talking choo choo. God no. You want to know? Call the number 917-767-9138 or 347-557-2217. Gospel Explosion July 11, 2026. Mount Vernon. Hey, sitting, turn up. It gone. Me ready. Boom.
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1: Hey, Florida no good again. Me mean Florida God. When me say Brother CJ and Sister Ivy and the entire CJ Gospel our family will be rolling into town on Saturday, June 13, 2026. For what? Excuse me. King Jesus Pentecostal Fellowship, Orlando, Florida. Look here. Women's Department present their first annual banquet. When me say, come and experience a night of fine food, warm fellowship, and uplift. Lifting praise, it turn over. Hold on, formal attire, royal blue and gold contribution, $80, $40 for children. Guess who are the MC? Dr. Ivy Edwards, who have a sick of music by CJ Gospel, our CJ himself. I got the level of CJ. Where you say, wait a keep, then that if you ask me, Legency Hall. It is going to be at 9404 South Orange Blossom Trail, Suite 5, Orlando, Florida. Be set a big something. Me say it got turn over. Me say Saturday, June 13th, 2026. And surprise artist might show up. Oh, for more information, please contact 510-987-6092 or 689-200-2505. Me say it gone.
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0: 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It's our hot. It's our nice. One more year for them. Brother CJ celebrating. Make sure to come on tonight. It's our nice.
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6: 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You know, none? 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

0: spot them there. 1305 East Gunhill Road in a Bronx. 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
1: So when me, I said, they not no number. Give me a number, make me call them then now.
0: Of course, they got number. You can call Jerry. He my manager and my friend. 646-234-8856. That's a Jerry. And then if you want to tailoring alteration or posteriness, you know, call Rowley. Yes, 646-538-2734. When we say Razor Express, then bad, then turn up. Your head are going to look decent, then gone.

shalom. Every hand. But I'm looking for

just a new frame of mind that will change my old point of view. You see, man has been through them all.

You know, I'll never forget the first time that I heard that song. Francis and I were in a little town in Alabama preaching a meeting, and we went for lunch that day at the pastor's home, and we were sitting in the little living room waiting for the meal to be prepared. He walked in, said, "Brother Swaggart," said, "I want to play you something, and I think you'll enjoy it." And he put on a record by the late Jack Holcomb that many of you would not remember. And I guess Jack Holcomb was one of the greatest gospel tenors who ever lived, I suppose. His brother, who's now with Jesus, but his brother Tom was also a tremendous singer and pastored the little church at my home, at our home when I was a kid, where my mom and dad were saved. And if I remember correctly, Jack only had a pipe organ with him and that great melodious tenor voice. Francis and I, this great song written by Audrey Meyer. We sat there on the couch, and I remember the tears started coming. And finally, my shoulders shook with the sobs, because there's a lot of loneliness out there. A lot of hurt. Sin takes its horrifying toll, the pain.

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0: 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Tickets are $120 for adults, $60 for children under 12. For tickets and information, contact Minister Davon, Sister Carol, Sister Erica, or Brother CJ and Sister Ivy. 20 years of spreading the word, 20 years of impact, and we're just getting started. 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
2: Out. Golden Ring Restaurant, 4342 White Plains Road, Bronx, New York. Come here, come celebrate right there. Sister Ivy birthday celebration. Fish and things, the fish them have a big so. Me don't know the things, but listen to me. Friday, May 22, 2026, starting at 12 p.m. Golden Ring Restaurant, I got turn over. Hey, Sister Ivy celebration. Whoa! Minister CG, Minister Ivy, hey,

0: York, New York, get ready for the Jabez Mother's Day Show, Thank You Mama, on Sunday, May 10th, 2026. This will take place at the Grace Deliverance Tabernacle, 650 Remsa Avenue, Brooklyn, New York. Featuring Minister U.I. Douglas, Reggae Pastor Lamar Brown, Brother Patrick Reed, and Minister Jabez. Admission, $45 pre-sold, $50 at the gate. Showtime, 6 p.m. Yes, you can't afford to miss Jabez Mother's Day Concert. Thank you, Mama. 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Get ready for Jabez Mother's Day Concert, Brooklyn, New York.
1: It's going to take place at 650
0: Remsa Avenue, Brooklyn, New York. 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
2: It is here again, once more, Brother CJ celebrates his birthday, July the 26th, 2026, at 7 p.m. sharp. We're at Eastwood Manor.

0: would again me mean Florida God when me say brother CJ and sister Ivy and the entire CJ gospel our family will be rolling into town on Saturday June 13, 2026 for what, excuse me, King Jesus Pentecostal Fellowship Orlando, Florida. Look here, women's department present their first annual banquet when me say come and experience a night of fine food, warm fellowship and uplifting praise. It turn over, well on, formal attire, royal blue and gold contribution, $80, $40 for children. Guess who are the MC? Dr. Ivy Edwards, who have a sicker music by CJ Gospel, our CJ himself, I'm gonna deliver the CJ. Where say we to keep the that if you ask me, Legency Hall. It is gonna be at 9404 South Orange Blossom Trail, Suite 5, Orlando, Florida. Me say, I be something. Me say, it's a good turnover. Me say, Saturday, June 13th, 2026. And surprise artist might show up. Oh, for more information, please contact 510-987-6092 or 689-200-2505. Me say, it gone. Hey, come here. Oh, no, look, me friend. No, me get to no attention. All right, then. Gospel Assembly Church of Jesus Christ Apostolic present Gospel Explosion 2026 on Saturday, July 11. We're 140 West 1st Street, Mount Vernon, New York. Admission $40. And guess who? Me friend, Stephen Peninsulin will be in town alongside Brother Patrick Reed, Brother Paul Marlon Anderson, Sister Sakisha, MC, Brother Ron, you know good again, Stephen. It's not free. Me say I've party that if he comes in. Hey, you think I let me tell? Also featuring GAC, Voice of Triumph. Me a talking choo-choo, God no. You want to know? Call the number 917-767-9138 or 347-557-2217. Gospel Explosion, July 11, 2026. Mount Vernon, he's sitting, turn up, he gone, me ready, boom!
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6: Japan, yeah. 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I said, go on, but trim your head, man.
7: Me can't find no good barber about the place in the Bronx which you made. You know, none?
6: Yes, Razor Express. They-

0: So we spot them there. 13:05, he's Gunny Road in a Bronx. That's 13:05, he's Gunny Road in a Bronx. Raise your heads, press.
1: So I mean, I said, they nah, no number. Give me a number, make me call them then now.
0: No, of course, they got number. You can call Jerry, he my manager and my friend. 646-234-8856. That's a Jerry. And then if you want to tailoring alteration or posteriness, you know, call Rowley. Yes, 646-538-2734. When we say Razor Express, then bad, then turn up. Your head are going to look distant, then gone.
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Oh, praise God. I love that song because it epitomizes, it says so much what is so true. Without Jesus, you don't really have anything. I don't care if you have millions of dollars. I don't care if the world is at your feet. I'll say it again. If you don't have Jesus, you don't have anything. But if you have Jesus, you have everything. I'll say it again. If you have Jesus, you have everything. I'll say it again. If you have Jesus, you have everything. And you know, maybe some of you right now are making

3342 White Plains Road, Bronx, New York. Come here, come celebrate right there. Sister Ivy birthday celebration. Fish and things. The fish them have a big so. Me no know the things. But listen to me. Friday me.

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0: Patrick Reed, Janet Lewis, Kayon Ralph, Andre Revelation, and Peninsula. 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Tickets are $120 for adults, $60 for children under 12. For tickets and information, contact Minister Davon, Sister Carol, Sister Erica, or Brother CJ and Sister Ivy. 20 years of spreading the word, 20 years of impact, and we're just getting started. Don't miss the 20th Radio Anniversary Celebration, a night of faith, fellowship, and unforgettable praise.
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2: 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We're one

0: Patrick Reed, Brother Paul Marlon Anderson, Sister Sakisha, ha-ha, MC, Brother Ron, you know, Buddha again, Stephen, it no free, me say a party that a few comes in, hey, you think I'm here tell, also featuring GAC, Voice of Triumph, me a talk it, choo-choo, God no, you want to know, call the number, 917-767-9138, or 347-557-2217, Gospel Explosion, July 11, 2026, Mount Vernon, hey, sitting, turn up, it gone, me ready, boom!
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0: Hey, Florida no good again, me mean Florida gone! When, me say, Brother CJ and Sister Ivy and the entire CJ Gospel, our family, will be rolling into town on Saturday, June 13, 2026. For what, excuse me? King Jesus Pentecostal Fellowship, Orlando, Florida. Look here, Women's Department present their first annual banquet. When me say, come and experience a night of fine food, warm fellowship and uplifting praise. It turn over, well on, formal attire, royal blue and gold contribution, $80, $40 for children. Guess who are the MC? Dr. Ivy Edwards, who have a sick of music. By CJ Gospel, our CJ himself, I'm going to deliver the CJ. Where's the way to keep the that if you ask me? Legacy Hall. It is going to be at 9404 South Orange Blossom Trail, Suite 5, Orlando, Florida. Me say, I be something. Me say, it's got turnover. Me say, Saturday, June 13th, 2026. And surprise artist might show up. Oh, for more information, please contact 510-987-6092 or 689-200-2505. Me say it gone!

0: the nice One More Year Pandemma. From the CJ celebrating. Make sure to come out and all. It's a good night.
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6: Japan, yeah. 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

0: got them there. 1305 East Gun Hill Road in a Bronx. That's 1305 East Gun Hill Road in a Bronx. 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
1: So when me I said they not no number, give me a number, make me call them then now.
0: No, of course they got number. You can call Jerry, he my manager and my friend. 646-234-8856. That's a Jerry. And then if you want to tailoring alteration or posteriness, you know, call Rolly. Yes, 646-538-2734. When we say Razor Express, them bad, then turn up. Your head are going to look decent, then God.

Most of you are very, very familiar as worshipers and as praisers, and obviously that's who we have in the house tonight. Those who understand the power of praise and hallelujah. You want to see the presence of the Lord in this place tonight. Glory to God. So most of you are familiar with the story of King Jehoshaphat in 2 Chronicles chapter 20. And how when the enemy came against King Jehoshaphat, the Lord told him to send the singers and the musicians out ahead of the army. Amen. Hallelujah. Well, we've got some singers and some musicians that will go out in front of an army tonight. Hallelujah. Glory to God. Because the battle is the Lord's. The battle must be won in the spirit first, and then it will manifest itself in the natural. Amen. Hallelujah. The battle is the Lord's.

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0: Patrick Reed, Janet Lewis, K.On. Ralph, Andre Revelation, and Peninsula. 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Join us on Sunday, June 7th, 2026, starting at 7 p.m. at the elegant Eastwood Manor at 3371 East Chester Road, Bronx, New York. Tickets are $120 for adults, $60 for children under 12. For tickets and information, contact Minister Davon, Sister Carol, Sister Erica, or Brother CJ and Sister Ivy. 20 years of spreading the word, 20 years of impact, and we're just getting started. Don't miss the 20th Radio Anniversary Celebration, a night of faith, fellowship, and unforgettable praise.
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2: 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Golden Ring Restaurant, 4342 White Plains Road, Bronx, New York. Come here, come celebrate right there. Sister Ivy birthday celebration. Fish and things, the fish them have a big so. Me no know the things, but listen to me. Friday, May 22, 2026, starting at 12 p.m. Golden Ring Restaurant, I got turn over. Hey, Sister Ivy celebration. Whoa, Minister CJ, Minister Ivy, hey, CJ Entertainment, live broadcast, Wally for music.

0: 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Me say fish and things. Me say Sister Ivy birthday celebration gone.
1: New York, New York, get ready for the Jabez Mother's Day Show. Thank you, Mama. On Sunday, May 10th, 2026. This will take place at the Grace Deliverance Tabernacle, 650 Remsa Avenue, Brooklyn, New York. 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Douglas, Reggae Pastor Lamar Brown, Brother Patrick Reed, and Minister Jabez. 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Get ready for Jabez Mother's Day Concert, Brooklyn, New York. It's going to take place at 650 Remsa Avenue, Brooklyn, New York. 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

0: Florida no good again. Me mean Florida gone. When me say brother CJ and sister Ivy and the entire CJ Gospel, our family will be rolling into town on Saturday, June 13, 2026. For what? Excuse me. King Jesus Pentecostal Fellowship, Orlando, Florida. Look here. Women's Department present their first annual banquet. When me say, come and experience a night of fine food, warm fellowship and uplifting praise. It turn over. Well on, formal attire, royal blue and gold contribution, $80, $40 for children. Guess who are the MC? Dr. Ivy Edwards, who have a sick of music. By CJ Gospel, our CJ himself, I'm going to deliver the CJ. Where you say, where to keep the that if you ask me? Legacy Hall. It is going to be at 9404 South Orange Blossom Trail, Suite 5, Orlando, Florida. Me say, I be something. Me say, it's going to turn over. Me say, Saturday, June 13th, 2026. And surprise artists might show up. Oh, for more information, please contact 510-987-6092 or 689-200-2505. Me say it gone! Hey, come here! Oh, no, look, my friend, no, me get to the attention. All right, then. Gospel Assembly Church of Jesus Christ Apostolic present Gospel Explosion 2026 on Saturday, July 11. We're 140 West 1st Street, Mount Vernon, New York. Admission $40. And guess who? Me friend, Stephen Peninsulin, will be in town alongside Brother Patrick Reed, Brother Paul Marlon Anderson, Sister Sakisha. Hi, MC, Brother Ron, you're no good again, Stephen. It's not free. Me say, I've $40 if he comes in. Hey, you think I'll let me tell? Also featuring GAC, Voice of Triumph. Me a talking, choo-choo, God no. You want to know? Call the number 917-767-9138 or 347-557-2217. Gospel Explosion, July 11, 2026. Mount Vernon, he's sitting, turn up, he gone, me ready, boom!
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0: 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That's 1305 East Gunny Road in a Bronx. 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
1: So when me, I said, they not no number. Give me a number, make me call them then now.
0: Of course, they got number. You can call Jerry. He my manager and my friend. 646-234-8856. That's a Jerry. And then if you want to tailoring alteration or poster in this, you know, call Rolly. Yes, 646-538-2734. When we say Razor Express, then bad, then turn up. Your head are going to look distant, then gone.
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just as he is. 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

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Sister Ivy birthday celebration. 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Me no know the things. But listen to me. Friday, May 22, 2026. Starting at 12 p.m. Golden Ring Restaurant. I got turn over. Hey, Sister Ivy celebration. Whoa. Minister CG. Minister Ivy. Hey,

0: Mr. Ivy. 914-912-8649. Our brother CJ know about it too. So ask him. 914-830-7989. Golden Ring Restaurant and then Confidant. So ask them. 718-830-7989. Me say fish and things. Mr. Sister Ivy birthday celebration gone.
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1: 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For tickets and information, contact Minister Davon, Sister Carol, Sister Erica, or Brother CJ and Sister Ivy. 20 years of spreading the word, 20 years of impact, and we're just getting started. 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
0: Attention. All right then. Gospel Assembly Church of Jesus Christ Apostolic present Gospel Explosion 2026 on Saturday, July 11. We're 140 West First Street, Mount Vernon, New York. Admission $40. And guess who? Me, my friend, Stephen Peninsulin will be in town alongside Brother Patrick Reed, Brother Paul Marlon Anderson, Sister Sakisha, MC, Brother Ron, you know good again, Stephen. It not free. Me say a party that if it comes in. Hey, you think I let me tell? Also featuring GAC Voice of Triumph. Me a talkie choo-choo. God no. You want to know? Call the number 917-767-9138 or 347-557-2217. Gospel Explosion July 11, 2026. Mount Vernon. Hey, sitting, turn up. It gone. Me ready. Boom.
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0: Hey, Florida no good again. Me mean Florida gone. When me say, Brother CJ and Sister Ivy and the entire CJ Gospel, our family, will be rolling into town on Saturday, June 13, 2026. For what, excuse me? King Jesus Pentecostal Fellowship, Orlando, Florida. Look here. Women's Department present their first annual banquet. When me say, come and experience a night of fine food, warm fellowship, and uplifting praise. It turn over. Well on, formal attire, royal blue and gold contribution, $80, $40 for children. Guess who are the MC? Dr. Ivy Edwards, Urago Sika Music, by CJ Gospel, our CJ himself, I'm going to deliver the CJ. Where say we to keep the that if you ask me, Legency Hall. It is going to be at 9404 South Orange Blossom Trail, Suite 5, Orlando, Florida. Me say, I'll be something. Me say, it's going to turn over. Me say, Saturday, June 13th, 2026, and surprise artist might show up. Oh, for more information, please contact 510-987-6092 or 689-200-2505. Me say it gone!

0: 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It's our nice. One more year on them. Brother CJ celebrating. 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It's our nice.
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0: So when me I say they nah no number, give me a number, make me call them then now.
1: Of course they got number. You can call Jerry, he my manager and my friend. 646-234-8856. That's a Jerry. And then if you want to tailoring alteration or posteriness, you know, call Rolly. Yes, 646-538-2734. When we say Razor Express, then bad, then turn up. 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
1: 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Join us on Sunday, June 7th, 2026, starting at 7 p.m. at the elegant Eastwood Manor at 3371 East Chester Road, Bronx, New York. Tickets are $120 for adults, $60 for children under 12. For tickets and information, contact Minister Davon, Sister Carol, Sister Erica, or Brother CJ and Sister Ivy. 20 years of spreading the word, 20 years of impact, and we're just getting started. 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
3: Out. Golden Ring Restaurant, 4342 White Plains Road, Bronx, New York. Come here, come celebrate right there. Sister Ivy birthday celebration. Fish and things, the fish them have a big so. Me no know the things, but listen to me. Friday, May 22, 2026, starting at 12 p.m. Golden Ring Restaurant, I got turn over. Hey, Sister Ivy celebration. Whoa! Minister CG, Minister Ivy,

0: for the Jabez Mother's Day Show, Thank You Mama, on Sunday, May 10th, 2026. This will take place at the Grace Deliverance Tabernacle, 650 Remsa Avenue, Brooklyn, New York. Featuring Minister U.I. Douglas, Reggae Pastor Lamar Brown, Brother Patrick Reed, and Minister Jabez. Admission, $45 pre-sold, $50 at the gate. 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Thank you, Mama. 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Get ready for Jabez Mother's Day Concert, Brooklyn, New York.
1: It's going to take place at 650 Remsa Avenue, Brooklyn, New York.
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0: CJ at 914-830-7989 or Sister Ivy at 914-912-8649. And you can sell it at either number. It's our hot, it's our nice. One more year on them. Brother CJ celebrating. Make sure to come on tonight. It's our nice.
1: Florida no good again, me mean Florida gone. When me say Brother CJ and Sister Ivy and the entire CJ Gospel, our family will be rolling into town on Saturday, June 13, 2026. For what, excuse me? King Jesus Pentecostal Fellowship, Orlando, Florida. Look here, Women's Department present their first annual banquet. When me say, come and experience a night of fine food, warm fellowship and uplifting praise. It turn over. Well on, formal attire, royal blue and gold contribution, $80, $40 for children. Guess who are the MC? Dr. Ivy Edwards, who have a sicker music by CJ Gospel, our CJ himself. I'm gonna deliver the CJ. Where say we to keep the that if you ask me? Legency Hall. It is gonna be at 9404 South Orange Blossom Trail, Suite 5, Orlando, Florida. Me say, I'll be something. Me say, it's gonna turn over. Miss Seth, Saturday, June 13th, 2026. And surprise artist might show up. Oh, for more information, please contact 510-987-6092 or 689-200-2505. Miss Seth, it gone! Hey, come here! Oh, no, look, my friend, no, me get to the attention. All right, then. Gospel Assembly Church of Jesus Christ Apostolic present Gospel Explosion 2026 on Saturday, July 11. We're one.

0: Patrick Reed, Brother Paul Marlon Anderson, Sister Sakisha, MC, Brother Ron, you know, good again, Stephen, it no free. Me say a party that if he comes in. Hey, you think I let me tell? Also featuring GAC, Voice of Triumph. Me a talk it, choo choo, God no. You want to know? Call the number 917-767-9138 or 347-557-2217. Gospel Explosion, July 11, 2026. Mount Vernon, he's sitting, turn up, he gone, me ready, boom!
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0: So we spot them there. 1305 East Gunnill Road in a Bronx. 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
1: So when me I said they nah no number. Give me a number, make me call them then now.
0: Of course they got number. You can call Jerry, he my manager and my friend. 646-234-8856. That's a Jerry. 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

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Sister, happy birthday celebration. Fish and things, the fish them have a big so. Me no know the things, but listen to me. Friday, May 22, 2026, starting at 12 p.m. Golden Ring Restaurant, I got turnover. Hey, Sister Ivy celebration. Whoa, Minister CG, Minister Ivy, hey.

0: Sister Ivy. 914-912-8649. Our brother CJ know about it too. So ask him. 914-830-7989. Golden Ring Restaurant and Encon Village. So ask them. 718-830-7989. Me say, fish and things. Me say, Sister Ivy birthday celebration gone.
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0: Patrick Reed, Janet Lewis, Kayon Ralph, Andre Revelation, and Peninsula. 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Tickets are $120 for adults, $60 for children under 12. For tickets and information, contact Minister Devon, Sister Carol, Sister Erica, or Brother CJ and Sister Ivy. 20 years of spreading the word, 20 years of impact, and we're just getting started. Don't miss the 20th radio anniversary celebration, a night of faith, fellowship, and unforgettable praise.
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3: 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We're

0: Patrick Reed, Brother Paul Marlon Anderson, Sister Sakisha, MC, Brother Ron, you no good again, Stephen, it no free, me say a party that if he comes in, hey, you think I let me tell, also featuring GAC, Voice of Triumph, me a talking, choo-choo, God no, you want to know, call the number, 917-767-9138, or 347-557-2217, Gospel Explosion, July 11, 2026, Mount Vernon, he's sitting, turn up, he gone, me ready, boom!
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0: Hey, Florida no good again, me mean Florida gone! When, me say, Brother CJ and Sister Ivy and the entire CJ Gospel, our family, will be rolling into town on Saturday, June 13, 2026. For what, excuse me? King Jesus Pentecostal Fellowship, Orlando, Florida. Look here, Women's Department present their first annual banquet. When me say, come and experience a night of fine food, warm fellowship and uplifting praise. It turn over. Well on, formal attire, royal blue and gold contribution, $80, $40 for children. Guess who are the MC? Dr. Ivy Edwards, who have a sicker music. By CJ Gospel, our CJ himself, I'm going to deliver the CJ. Where is the way to keep the that if you ask me? Legacy Hall. It is going to be at 9404 South Orange Blossom Trail, Suite 5, Orlando, Florida. Be set up. Be something. Me say it a go turn over. Me say Saturday, June 13th, 2026. And surprise artist might show up. Oh, for more information, please contact 510-987-6092 or 689-200-2505. Me say it gone.

0: year upon them. Brother CJ celebrating. Make sure to come out tonight. It's a good night.
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0: Bronx. 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
1: So when me I say they not no number, give me a number, make me call them then now.
0: Of course they got number. You can call Jerry, he my manager and my friend. 646-234-8856. That's a Jerry. And then if you want to tailoring alteration or postering, you know, call Rowley. Yes, 646-538-2734. 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

0: 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Patrick Reed, Janet Lewis, Kayon Ralph, Andre Revelation, and Peninsula. 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Join us on Sunday, June 7th, 2026, starting at 7 p.m. at the elegant Eastwood Manor at 3371 East Chester Road, Bronx, New York. Tickets are $120 for adults, $60 for children under 12. For tickets and information, contact Minister Davon, Sister Carol, Sister Erica, or Brother CJ and Sister Ivy. 20 years of spreading the word, 20 years of impact, and we're just getting started. Don't miss the 20th Radio Anniversary Celebration, a night of faith, fellowship, and unforgettable praise. Never quit, they stand to the
1: end. Golden Ring Restaurant, 4342 White Plains Road, Bronx, New York. 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Sister Ivy birthday celebration. Fish and things, the fish them have a big so. Me no know the things, but listen to me. 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Hey, Sister Ivy celebration. Whoa, Minister CJ, Minister Ivy, hey, CJ Entertainment, live broadcast, Wally for music, Wally for food, hey, $35, you get the fish big so.